what's good about Tuesdays? Nothing. Wait, one thing. Taco Tuesday. And two for Tuesday. So, two things. 101.5 IBAFM.

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1: We are back tomorrow morning hooking you up with $1,000. 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Green Day is on now. 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
1: Asking you the question, what's making you smile? 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

0: 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So much negativity going on in the world. 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Anna, what's got you smiling today?
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1: Hanging out with you tonight. 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
1: Now, you know how I love lists here on the show. 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So good. 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

101.5 IBAFM, Madison's Classic Rock. Tomorrow morning, another chance for you to win $1,000. We're back to handing out cash starting at 9 a.m. Got twofers on the way from Aerosmith after a twofer from Pearl Jam.

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three horrible facts. Today is not Friday. Tomorrow is not Friday. Even the day after that is not Friday. Here's a terrific fact. Today is Two for Tuesday. Madison's Classic Rock, 101.5 IBA FM.

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1: It is a two for Tuesday. Got a twofer from Ozzy on the way after a twofer from Hart.

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1: Well, it isn't Linkin Park. 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
1: I get this rap of being the world's laziest DJ because sometimes I go to one letter and pull down a couple of acts from our vast music library. You know, I'm hanging on the S's. I like Survivor, Eye of the Tiger, and I love Stone Temple Pilots. So here we go with Plush.

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1: That's Journey, who played her 11th iHeart Radio Music Festival in Vegas in 2021. Everlast, man of few words when he was hanging out on the sofa waiting to do an interview. Didn't say anything, just was like composing something. Then when he gets on the air or does an album, big personality. It's what it's like.

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1: Bush, Come Down with Cope. Billy Idol getting a lot of accolades with his guitarist, Steve Stevens. We'll go into them all in a few minutes here. White Wedding.

turned it up loud in high school and college. 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
1: That's White Stripes, 7 Nation Army. You got the Cope, Mark Coppola, only DJ licensed to party. David Coverdale and Whitesnake got a number one hit with this one. Here I go again.

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2: A new survey sheds light on Americans' sex lives.
3: What does it do?
2: Sheds light.
3: Oh, yeah. Sheds light. Okay.
2: A poll of 1,500 U.S. adults conducted by Dating News found more than half of respondents say they have faked an orgasm.
3: I'd like to see Dating News being sold by old-time newsboys in restaurants where people are dating. Get your latest daily news. See what you're doing wrong. Here you go.
2: To what you said earlier, Chick, almost a third said they did it so the sexual encounter would end.
3: Yeah. Mm. It's got to get some sleep, man.
2: The most common reason people fake their orgasms is to make their partner feel good. Okay. I don't know if that's a good thing, but...
4: No, I would hate it so much. Well, I would rather you just go, you know what, it's not going to happen.
5: Yeah.
2: Yeah.
4: I'm totally fine with that.
5: Sure.
2: Women are far more likely to fake an orgasm than men, with 69% saying they did at least once, compared to 40% of men who say the same. Isn't
4: I've done
2: it hard
4: it.
2: For a guy to fake it, though?
4: No, I've done it, but I've only done it alone.
3: All he does.
2: You want to cheat yourself?
4: Yeah, you just kind of go, yeah, you know what? I can go see a movie.
3: He goes home and he puts on the chicken dance. And he goes,
6: No, duck
3: dance. And he goes, right. One, two, three, four.
4: I feel like it was duck dance once.
3: You know, you were at a wedding. Are you remembering you were at a wedding? It's obviously chicken dance, but you kept saying duck dance and people were laughing at you behind your back.
4: They were laughing with me because we were all about to do the duck dance.
3: Okay. Right.
4: You think I was wrong there?
3: What's the one where they, is that the bunny hop where they, you grab somebody in front of you and they, a big line?
4: That's the conga.
2: The conga line.
4: Yeah.
3: That's right.
2: Nearly 75% of those polled said they are comfortable telling a partner what they need sexually, yet 25% admit to not having initiated a conversation about sexual preferences in the past year.
4: I have a question for the ladies.
2: Yes, sir.
4: If you want to communicate something that you would like done in the bedroom, if a guy does, your guy says, hey, look, do you want it to be talked about during, just after, or at a totally other time?
2: Like bringing up something new?
4: Like, you know, I really liked it when you did this. I'd love you to do that more. Or... You know what I've always wanted to try? Do you want it? When do you want that?
5: Either
4: when do you
5: way.
4: Want to hear about it?
2: Yeah, I want to hear way. About it different, separate.
4: Like, I've heard that a lot.
2: Like a foreplay thing.
4: So,
2: like,
4: Jess, you're cool with whatever.
5: Yeah, I'm cool. I'm cool with whatever, but also, like, the post-game recap, like, hey, I like that. That was good. Let's do that again. Stuff like that. You know what I mean? Like, the conversation after sex, the pillow talk. Like, hey, let's talk about the
7: wait. Hype. You go over you run tape.
3: Well, it's like
5: kind of.
6: See, I love that. I give the guy notes.
3: Halftime highlights.
4: I love that.
5: Yeah,
4: and that's what I always liked doing that too. But yeah. I've heard women say it's over. I don't want to talk about it right now.
5: Oh,
4: we'll talk about it another time.
5: No. I think after the fact, it's kind of fun.
3: Doesn't it seem like you'd be more open though right before?
6: Yeah.
3: I guess I
4: would think so. Instead of like a dinner a week later.
5: Right.
2: No, I think there's a way to approach it that would be really sexy. Like,
4: okay. Hey, yeah.
5: Okay.
2: You know, have you ever thought about trying da da da da da? You know.
5: Ooh, that would be cute. Like in a little text or phone call prior to.
6: What is da da da da da? What's that?
7: Yeah.
6: I want to hear
2: dot,
6: that.
2: Dot dot dot. You see it? Yeah.
3: Yeah. You know, give her the chicken dance. What you do? You go, da, da, da, da. And then you go. Yeah, that's right. They bang her. Okay.
2: Another 35% said their partner has rarely or never asked about their needs. That's sad.
4: Oh, that is sad.
3: Hey, I was reading this column.
4: I like this.
3: And I saw that I'm supposed to ask you about your knees. Your needs. Yeah.
4: Apparently you got needs and
3: you
4: so forth.
3: You got needs and so forth.
2: More than half of men say they have no problem expressing their needs compared with 40% of women.
4: You want to get off and whatnot?
3: Here's the thing. Here's what I want.
4: I guess sex ain't just for me.
3: Yeah. Boy, I've never been all my life. You're a piece of the furniture. Didn't they call in Blade Runner, they called girls' furniture, right? Or something like that?
4: Oh, the fakies or whatever the name.
3: Yeah, the fakies. And there's Al Jackson. Hello, Al.
4: Hi, Al.
2: Hey, Al.
8: How are you? I had a question. How long, what is your fireworks threshold? Like, how long before you're like, all right, let's go?
4: Oh, dude, I'm the whole time.
8: Yeah, really? Josh.
4: And no, oftentimes I'm left wanting more. I'm a big fan.
5: No, 18 minutes tops. That's it.
3: Wow.
5: That's plenty.
3: I could I could take him or leave him, Al. I don't. I'm sitting here thinking, I don't. Mm-hmm. If I hadn't ever been in any relationships, I don't think I would have gone to a fireworks show.
4: Oh, wow.
3: If it would have been left up to me.
2: They're kind of all the same, aren't they? You kind of.
4: A huge fan. Huge fan.
3: Right, really?
5: It's all really right. Fun to watch kids watch fireworks.
2: Mm. That's fun.
5: Yeah.
8: But couldn't you say that about seals or dolphins? Like, it's fun to watch kids discover the world.
5: You're
8: yes,
5: right,
8: it's
5: you're
8: beautiful.
5: Right.
8: Oh, they like butterflies. Yeah. Awesome. Why do I have to be standing here?
5: Well, the funnest part of. The most fun part of fireworks is that the kids are quiet the whole time. That's the big. Okay. That is, you get a moment of peace and quiet because they're watching fireworks.
8: I do like to see like when people bring out there with those they look like they're at a firing range with those headphones. Yeah. I think it's like such a weird thing for a baby. But yeah, I don't know. I just like after I see the first one, I'm like. I respect what you guys are doing here. Can I leave?
4: Oh.
8: I don't want to be there.
2: Okay, gotcha. Fair enough.
5: So, Al, do you like the drone shows now? Will you watch that?
8: I do.
5: Okay.
8: I think if I was going to do fireworks or drones, I think because the drones can shock you. Like there was one at Bronco Stadium, and they did one where they just they went from like the Denver. Logo and then just moved to a football helmet and then it was just and then threw a pass to itself. I was like, that's pretty dope. It was
5: cool.
8: I was like, why? Wow. And it was over the highway. I'm like, people are going to be crashing looking up at this.
3: Wow.
8: Like it's really cool. So
5: yeah.
8: I don't know. I'm not anti-Fourth of July, but
4: I love the drones, but I need the sense that I something could go real wrong here. I need that.
3: Oh, the,
2: that's what you enjoy.
3: The hint,
4: well, it's part of the enjoyment.
3: A okay. Hint of danger.
4: Yeah, yeah.
3: Huh.
2: What about the noise? Do you like those real big booms?
4: Love it. I want to feel them in my chest.
3: Yeah. Really?
4: Yeah. Oh.
3: Okay. All right.
2: No man. Thanks.
3: Yeah. Take them or leave them over here.
8: Yeah, well, it is a good. It's isn't it really like dogs 420 because they get medicated.
3: Oh yeah.
8: All over the that. Yeah. This is their. This is their crash out festival. Yeah, I mean, think about how many high animals there are on 4th of July. Yeah.
3: If you ever have a dog that is skittish about fireworks, you would never buy fireworks or participate in any
4: I know,
3: sort
4: you
3: of
4: feel
3: fireworks.
4: You do yeah. feel really feel for it, them, yeah.
3: They have no idea what's going on, but they don't like it.
8: It's a good day to break into a house, just saying.
3: All right.
8: I'm just throwing out facts. I'm not saying that you should do. I'm not endorse. The Bob and Tom Show does not endorse going on a day where definitely both guard dogs are going to be distracted.
3: Al, do you have any a phrase for us that we can be hip?
8: Oh, yeah. So I had a phrase, and I came up with it myself, and I wanted to throw it out. See if you guys... I don't know if you guys will be able to get it through context.
4: But this is something you've invented. This is
8: something I've invented.
4: All right.
8: Okay. We've all heard the word and the term Karen. It's been out forever.
3: Sure, sure.
8: I've invented a term called Janet.
4: Janet.
8: It's another... A Janet.
3: Janet.
8: Not a Karen. A Janet. Anybody have a guess?
4: Yes. A, boy. Janet is kind and somewhat mousy and plain, but you get her in the right situation and she is a firecracker.
8: Mm. I like it. Just because that's close enough. My thing, Josh, is like we hear about Karens and that is usually... mean older white women yelling at people.
3: That's right.
8: But no one ever talks about Janets, and Janets are older white women that have no fear of black men.
3: Oh.
8: And will just come up and start talking to you in your home. My friends are like ex-pro ball players. They just come up, hey, fellas, where's the bank? I'm like, what? Like, they're just like, when people say, they just like confess stuff to you. It's like, hey, I gotta go pick my ex-husband up. I'm tired of his. Ooh, excuse me. Sir.
4: Al, I did it yesterday.
5: It's okay.
2: It's yesterday.
5: We got it.
4: Yeah.
8: All right, good job. Jan took over my body.
3: It's just coincidence we have to go now.
8: It's been a pleasure doing the show with you guys.
6: Have a nice life, Al.
3: Thank you, Al.
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19: 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And Barb, I think, you know, it's important for us to kind of tell the folks that are going to be listening to this podcast, the real goal here is to tell the story of this horrible, horrible thing that happened in Delphi and do it through the voices and the people of the town, of the community, and really give a sense of what it was like to live through such a horrible, horrible crime.
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19: 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There's a lot of speculation. There's a lot of theories. And so we're going to try to make some sense of what happened in this town. 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
3: There's Jessica Hausman.
4: Hello.
3: There's Josh Arnold. We could all come up with, because a buddy of mine drowned when we were in high school.
5: Tom knows somebody
3: got electrocuted?
5: Was struck by lightning.
6: Yeah, hit by lightning.
5: I don't feel like many people even know somebody who knows someone who was struck by lightning.
7: I agree.
4: I know someone that's struck by lightning and lived.
5: Oh, it's my weird. Gosh.
6: I didn't live. Manitoulin Island.
7: How old was he?
6: 12.
5: Come on! Christy Lee! God. You don't ask questions you don't know the answers to.
3: We'll be back right after this. From Love. What are the name of the Hanson?
7: Hanson Brothers.
3: Hanson Brothers.
5: Remember Homer Simpson? He goes, it was a bad lightning storm, so I picked up the biggest piece of sheet metal I could find and hid under the largest tree.
4: That's the greatest. Thunderbat.
3: Ace Cosby.
8: Hey.
3: I'm Chick. Hello, Tom. And we're not supposed to take a shower during a lightning storm, right?
7: That's not true.
6: It was under a canoe. Yes, it's true.
7: I think it is. Are you guys sure?
4: I avoid the shower because of it now.
7: My mom always said we couldn't. Like, if the weather was changing, she's like, get your showers now.
6: Yeah, I mentioned it in I got a very long letter from a guy.
3: Yikes.
6: Explaining that's correct.
7: That's real. I didn't think it was real. I thought it was my mom.
3: Damn.
6: I'll dig it up if you want.
4: I want the stats of who's been struck by lightning because they were in the shower during a storm, though. You know what I mean?
7: Oh, my goodness.
4: Who died in the shower?
7: This isn't sexy time at all.
3: I need to get
4: they were naked in the shower and they died.
7: Okay. Yeah. Together. Having sex with someone else.
5: I have an electrocution fetish. So.
4: Yes, that's a good point.
3: That was so hot.
6: How about this one? A New York business owner says he's happy to be alive after being struck by lightning while sitting at his office desk.
5: What the hell happened?
3: Boy, he's like, he made a really bad deal with somebody.
5: I know I should have paid for the roof.
7: Should have paid his bills.
6: He said he saw a bright flash of light from the office's light switch, heard a loud crack, and then the lights went out. It was a few minutes later he realized his left hand was blistering from getting hit by a bolt that arced through the light switch.
7: Whoa.
5: Isn't it somewhat of a misnomer? Lightning actually, when you're struck by lightning, you're hit by the part that comes up from the ground to meet the lightning that's coming down.
6: You got me.
7: I don't know.
3: What?
5: I'll look that up.
3: Wow. I don't think any of that's correct.
7: We're all going to do lightning homework tonight and be back tomorrow.
3: And the only reason people would think you were... you knew is because you talk about books a lot.
5: I read Lightning, Lightning, Lightning by Charles Bolt when I was in...
3: Well, why didn't you say so?
6: Well, let's move forward here, Christy. What have you... Oh, I'm sorry.
3: No, we got to solve love problems.
7: But Allie is not with us today because she has...
6: Oh, so who's reading the letters, though?
7: I'm going to read some. Jess is going to read some. Are you okay with that?
6: Yep, go ahead.
7: Or do you want to do it?
6: No, I don't want to touch them.
7: Yes, you do.
6: Probably get clap.
7: Dear Allie.
3: Clap from letters.
7: Dear Allie, speaking of the shower. Dear Allie, the last time I stayed at my boyfriend's house, I went to go shower in the morning. There was an open and half-drunk beer in the shower. Is this at all normal, or does he have a problem?
9: This is 100% normal. Yeah, this is beer. This is shower beer season.
3: Wait a minute.
7: I have never had a beer in the shower.
3: It's in
7: before.
3: The shower?
9: Yeah.
3: Yeah, that's fine.
5: Here's how you know the guy doesn't have a problem.
7: It's half drunk.
9: It's half full.
5: Exactly.
9: Yeah.
5: Half full.
9: No, spend all day in the yard and then get into a cool shower with a cold beer. Yeah, it's amazing.
6: Has it been in there all night?
9: Yeah.
6: Oh, that's fine. Yeah. It's not like he got up in the morning and chugged it. If it's the Jim Morrison, woke up this morning and I got myself a beer.
7: That's a good question because she doesn't say whether it was already there because he showered before her.
6: That's unlikely.
5: Again, half full shower beer.
3: Is that right?
6: Oh, yeah. Okay. This guy's not going to get up and shower.
5: I'm going to say it's not normal to see a half full beer can in the shower, but it's not a problem.
7: Okay. Well, we answered that one.
3: What if there's a cigarette in it?
9: I've never had a shower cigarette. I might try it and report back.
3: Yeah, right.
7: It's hard to keep them lit.
9: Yeah, true.
7: Dear Allie, I'm dating a guy online who's great. We went on one date so far, and he said he'd had to come clean, but he's actually married but separated. Should I be waiting until he is fully divorced, or is this okay? All my friends have different answers to this. This age-old problem.
5: It's okay. Oh, I think you're fine.
7: Guy's dating online, but he's not divorced.
6: Yeah, I mean, because...
4: Is he really separated?
7: Yeah. Thank you.
5: Why? Why can't you just take his word for it?
6: Why can't you let this guy have some fun and shut the hell up?
4: He needs a permission slip from his soon-to-be ex-wife that he can go out on the prowl.
5: The bitch he's separated from?
4: Absolutely. Or he could swing by the children's school and make sure they're not, you know, canoodling.
5: The answer is if you're fine with it, who cares what anybody else thinks?
7: Well,
4: that's true. They're not friends.
9: Yeah.
7: What? I just hope he's not lying.
9: I know a lot of people that this happens to where it's like, we're separated is my wife and I got into a fight last night. So now,
5: yikes.
9: You know, and now it's, yeah. And then next thing you know, well, he's been with his wife for 6 years, but they're going through a divorce and we're still dating.
5: Let me ask you this. If you're on a date with a guy and he goes, you know, I got to be honest, I am still technically married, but I'm separated. Is he a little hotter?
9: No.
4: There's too many red flags. What if his ex is crazy and then you have to start worried about
6: that? I think he's even hotter with the crazy ex.
7: Well, also, I think the first thing I would say is, may I come to your place?
5: Okay.
7: Because if he's not separated, really.
5: But don't you secretly want a little drama?
7: No.
5: You're women.
7: Oh, my God.
5: you crave a little bit of drama, at least.
9: I think all of us have aged out of that demo. I don't think that we're looking for that now.
4: Well, I mean, if I'm the one creating the drama, that's different. But I don't want to deal with someone else's.
5: Oh, all right. Oh,
7: fair enough.
8: All I know is I'm real tired.
6: Yeah.
8: I'm out.
7: No drama for you.
8: No. Drama. What is it? What Jeff say? No drama from your mama and Osama.
7: Bin Laden.
8: Yeah.
7: Jeff's got a whole joke about that.
8: Yeah. Jeff Oskey has a whole.
5: He has Osama bin Laden baby drama or something like that.
6: Oh, that's a good one.
7: Dear Allie, this is a good one. This is a young person's, definitely. I started dating a girl. And she has pictures of herself all over her apartment.
6: Get out.
7: Like giant blown up pictures.
6: Get out.
7: Not of her with friends or family, all her.
5: I like it.
7: That's weird, right?
8: Tom and I are watching Your Friends and Neighbors with John Hamm on Apple. And there's a basketball player in there.
7: Yes.
8: He has a partially nude picture of him. And I'm like, what?
5: I totally get why Tom's saying get out. But for some reason, I like this.
8: Isn't that right?
5: I need to know why.
4: She's hot. She's definitely hot, and that's why there's pictures of herself everywhere.
5: You know what, Ace?
7: You been there?
4: Yeah.
7: Oh, yeah.
5: Did it bother you?
7: I know who you're talking about. I can see her doing that.
5: That's it's not even that she's hot. It's that she's confident.
4: Right. Yeah.
5: And that's hot.
4: Like, look, I took this great photo.
9: Right.
5: And I am proud of it, and I am putting it up in my own damn home.
7: Yeah. But they're all good of luck. Her.
9: Ace, did yours track? Was she as crazy as it appeared?
10: There were some red flags.
9: Okay.
6: I
8: don't want anybody confident. I want they're just as crazy and sad as in the corner. That's what I want. Both of us, right?
5: In my past, there was a woman in my past who had a poster in her room. It was of Marilyn Monroe, and the quote was attributed to Marilyn Monroe, and it said, I don't mind living in a man's world so long as I can be a woman in it. I thought it was the hottest.
6: But it wasn't a picture of herself.
5: No, it was Marilyn Monroe.
6: Yeah.
5: I don't know. There's something hot about the pictures.
6: Really?
9: Yeah. I don't know.
7: Dear Allie.
6: You're going to be...
5: I think I'm in the minority, right?
6: Yeah. You'll be made to feel as inadequate as you can imagine.
5: I know, that's real hot.
6: Yeah, really?
4: If a guy did it, though, it's kind of the... I think they're doing it to be funny.
9: Yeah.
4: Like, if a guy had a bunch of pictures of himself, like, looking real
5: That's where I'm
4: serious.
5: A total hypocrite. If it's a guy, I'm like, you douchebag.
7: Yeah. Dear Allie, my boyfriend's ex keeps trying to contact me to tell me about what a terrible person he is. She says she's trying to be a girl's girl and warn me, but my boyfriend says she's a psycho, a liar, and will never stop trying to ruin his life.
6: Yeah, that's her. That's true.
7: He's always been great to me, and he said they broke up because she cheated. He said I should just block her or it'll never end. Your thoughts?
5: Only time will tell, I guess. That's tough.
7: I have some questions. Have you been dating this guy for a long time? If this is a Is he, you know...
5: Yeah, what is your gut telling you?
9: Yeah. You know
4: what? If the ex reaches out just one time and says, fair warning, this crap happened, I think that's okay. But if she keeps sending you messages, then she is the crazy one.
7: And she wants him back. You.
5: That seems fair.
9: Yeah, that is.
6: I actually can't believe I'm saying this. I think write down the day and date. You may be right about this.
5: Yeah, that sounds fair.
6: Now we can move on.
9: Yeah.
7: If he's love bombing this woman and this other woman's trying to warn her, I would be very cautious.
4: Yeah. <laughs> Oh, man.
7: Yeah. Those are my letters, Jess.
9: Okay. All right. My girlfriend's mom likes to be very flirty with me, and it's kind of a lose-lose situation. if I don't flirt back, I'm weird. But if I do, I'm worried that I'm setting a weird dynamic. Should I just go with it?
5: Oh, should he flirt back with the mom?
9: Yeah, but there's a level of flirt that you can do with in-laws, right?
8: Try to keep it fun. Yeah, I think there is a level.
5: Yes.
4: Yeah. Can't you just be awkward and adorable, like hee-hee, and not flirt at all back and just like accept it?
9: Yeah,
4: you know what I mean?
9: That's probably true too.
7: She's flirting.
6: Oh, that's just so gross and weird. Hey.
8: But
6: boy, that must be some pretty tough fabric holding up those huge jugs.
8: You're gonna
5: oh my god.
8: If you don't flirt back, she's gonna get mad, I would think.
9: No.
8: At some certain maybe. I bet so.
7: Why is she flirting with
6: him? Inappropriate. Yeah.
9: It is, for sure, inappropriate.
8: Because she's jealous of her
7: daughter
8: and,
7: getting the attention?
8: The hunky man, yeah.
5: This guy plays his cards right. He could...
7: get both, right?
5: Yeah.
8: You guys know that my aunt married my cousin's boyfriend. So it was her daughter's boyfriend, and
5: they broke up, and the mom ended up marrying him?
8: Mom ended up marrying him.
5: Wow.
7: Well, well, well.
8: There you go.
6: Could have been weirder. Could have been the dad.
5: Yeah, that'd be.
6: Yeah. And my father-in-law.
8: Stop that, Tom.
6: Sorry.
5: Honey, I've got bad news. This whole time I have been gay. Also, I have worse news.
6: Okay, got this. Safety reminder forwarded to me from the illuminating company.
8: This better not be about lightning.
6: Lightning can travel through pipes. Never take a shower or bath during a thunderstorm.
8: Never?
6: A safety reminder from the illuminating company.
8: I'm going to say, and I might be a little off about this, I'm going to say I've done this 1,000 times.
9: Okay. I've done it a lot, too.
8: Yeah.
7: So do lightning rods work? We used to have them. My grandparents had them on the farmhouse.
6: A lightning rod will... Doesn't that ground the lightning and take it so it doesn't catch your house on fire?
7: I don't know, but I know my grandparents always had them.
6: But I don't know if that would prevent your pipes from getting...
7: I don't know.
6: So this is what they're saying at the electric company.
8: But all right, just think about this. You take a shower during a lightning storm, you get hit by lightning, and you become a concert pianist.
5: Yes. Yeah. What about those people?
8: What about those?
7: What about you burn up in your shower?
5: All of a sudden, you're John Travolta in Phenomenon.
8: Yes. And I've got a super brain just because of this nodule on my brain.
7: You take that chance.
9: Do you guys want to hear one more letter?
8: Yep.
9: I've been married for 4 months. Things are good, but they could be better. I want a bedroom divorce. And I don't know how to bring this up to my wife without hurting her feelings. I love her.
8: What?
9: I just don't want to. I just
7: don't want to sleep with her.
9: Yeah, I just don't sleep well with someone else in the same bed or even in the same room.
5: Why are you just now?
7: Now, right.
9: But also 4 months? Give it a minute.
4: Surely they slept together before. You're right. No. Like, why didn't you just talk about it before?
8: Go ahead and get divorced. That's what you should do.
6: Josh, didn't you say that if you ever build a house? And you're married, you'll have two separate bedrooms?
5: Yeah.
6: That's the way you sleep better?
5: Yes. I think everybody sleeps better that way. Separate bedrooms, separate bathrooms.
4: I disagree. We sleep in separate bedrooms.
5: Studies have shown, and this is absolutely true, less divorces in households with separate bedrooms
7: and
5: separate bathrooms.
7: Chick, you want to wait on this?
4: You're getting sleep.
5: Chick, your issues with her...
8: You know what? You're right.
5: They were not... bedroom related.
8: I avoided the Christmas rush. I hated her early.
5: Yeah, well.
8: But you have two bedrooms, so if your wife's mom wants to spend the night.
5: There you go.
8: You can go in and snore with her.
7: We just have a really big bed, so.
9: Yeah.
8: There you go. We just have the Love Master 9000.
5: But what does this guy do? How does he bring it up? Can he, ladies?
4: He just starts sleeping on the couch himself.
7: No. He needs to talk to her about it. No. Just open communication.
4: Like,
7: honey,
4: hey, you fidget a lot, and I need to go to sleep.
8: Wouldn't it be great if open communication existed in a marriage?
7: It
8: that would
7: does
8: be really great.
7: Exist.
6: I got an idea for him.
7: But
6: and I don't know if anyone makes these.
8: Here we go. You always have the best ideas.
6: Ready? Do you hear me out on this?
5: All right.
6: The word keen may come to mind.
8: Keen. Okay.
6: Large, what's a large bed called? Is that a king?
7: King.
8: California king.
6: California king bunk beds.
5: Mm. Oh, bunk beds for a married couple.
4: It wouldn't help with snoring, though.
8: I can't believe I'm saying this. Yeah. That's a great idea.
6: So, and of course,
8: I want to sleep on the top.
6: I was going to say, I wanted a ladder. I'm on top. I've got a fence.
7: Make it what you need, being on the top bunk. Yeah,
6: keep a jar up there to pee in at night.
7: What are you, 12?
4: If you build a jar.
8: You kicked it up a notch, but all right. Okay.
5: What is the ladder broken?
6: Can you imagine if someone had giant king size bunk beds?
7: Ah, gee, look
8: that exists.
6: That has to, that has to be. Yeah.
7: They have double size.
6: Some cottage,
7: size.
6: Some oceanside cottage where they go, a whole bunch of people have to sleep.
5: And California kings aren't, a king bed is wider than a California king. Yeah. California kings are longer. Mm-hmm. So I'd still just go king.
6: Okay. That would be so much fun.
10: I want it to be accurate, so I'll just go king.
5: You know what? You and I, bedroom divorce.
8: I just snored that one time and I woke right up.
6: Hey, Slurpee, you're out. Okay. Slurpee.
8: You told him my nickname.
1: Just wait till you hear what we have next. This is Bob and Tom Extra. Just got to get a hold of us? 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
8: Hello, Christy Lee.
7: Hi, Jake.
8: She's at the news desk. Clothed this morning. There's Josh Arnold.
5: Yeah. Hello there.
8: There's Ace Cosby.
7: Yeah, I got crepey overnight.
8: You got what?
7: Crepey. Women get crepey. It's awful.
8: What does that mean?
7: Crepey skin, like it's loose and it just crepes.
8: Like ashy? Like dry?
7: No,
5: like I don't like, see it on you. My grandma had crepey skin and I still don't see it.
7: If I go upside down, you would.
8: Like crepe paper.
5: Yeah.
7: Yeah.
8: Well, tell, what's it, Tony? What is it?
7: Andy?
8: Yeah. Andy, tell him not to turn you upside down. You won't go. Are you familiar with this?
7: Have you ever done Pilates, Tom, though, and you're in a position and you go, I don't look like that. You ever done that?
4: Every time I wake up in the morning, I look in the mirror and I go, who the hell's that guy?
8: Yeah. Yeah.
4: Whatever happened to
7: what
4: him?
7: What happened?
4: Yeah.
8: I have noticed I got some sag. It looks like a balloon that's been deflated.
4: There's an invention we need.
8: Yeah.
4: The mirror you look into and in real time, it takes you back 40 years.
7: Yeah, pumps you up.
4: Yeah, there you go.
7: That'd be nice.
4: That would be great.
8: You're a bad bitch. Go out there and make it a great day.
7: Yeah.
4: It talks to you?
8: Yeah.
4: Yeah, go for it, bitch.
8: Positive, bitch. Nothing but positive regard and motivational thoughts.
5: You don't need a different image. You just have those thoughts and messages.
7: Reinforcement.
8: Yeah. It won't help.
5: Cognitive behavioral therapy.
7: Put the little notes on your mirror every day.
8: It won't help at all.
4: Yeah, pretty soon AI will do all that for you.
5: Oh, I don't want it.
7: No,
5: I want to know what I look like.
8: What's his name is right, because didn't we stay in a hotel somewhere where the big deal was the little tiny TV in the mirror?
7: Yes.
8: Remember this?
7: Yes.
8: And they like made a big deal out of it. And it was like, I don't know, maybe about the size of two decks of cards.
4: Yeah.
8: So
5: while you're getting ready, you can watch the news.
8: You can watch the news right there in the mirror.
7: The size of this, it's like a clock.
4: Yeah, it was stupid.
8: But it was a horrible picture.
4: Just get a separate TV.
8: Yeah.
4: You don't have to combine everything.
8: Hang that in the corner. Yeah, or whatever.
4: Yeah. We had to get at the hotel where we were, they didn't have the TV on much, but I did want to watch something, and they had to send a guy over to get the TV going.
8: Even on vacation, do you have issues with the TV?
4: In my defense, and I'm not joking.
8: All right.
4: Okay, so the TV was in the corner of the room, hanging from the wall.
8: Okay.
7: Yeah.
4: And there were two remotes.
7: Okay.
4: And the one that I got it to come on, and it was playing this Bahamas local channel.
8: Right.
7: Sure.
4: And that was the only channel it would play.
8: Well, because it's that's the hotel channel, I would
7: they
8: think.
7: They want you to
4: specials,
8: specials and
4: it keeps repeating the same thing. Anyway, so I call the guy and he comes over, and he goes, "Oh no, you got to use the other remote."
8: Mm.
4: But now this is where it gets funny. So he walks up to the TV, and again, it's off the wall, a few couple of feet. He puts his arm underneath the television, and goes, "So you have to go back here to do it."
5: Oh, it's blocked by the
4: So, are you following me?
5: Yes, my TV has a similar thing where I have to angle it a certain way.
4: No, but you have to get behind the television.
5: Right, because that's where the console thing is, yeah.
4: Yeah, so why have a remote? It would be easier if you could just walk.
5: No kidding.
4: You have to stick your arm beneath the television and hold it up like, oh, now it'll change channels.
7: And
4: so that you're leaving
7: how would anyone know that?
4: Yeah, well, you wouldn't.
5: No. Yeah.
4: And when I called the front desk, I said, "Can you tell me?" She goes, "No, I can't. It's too hard to explain."
5: And then send somebody up.
4: And the guy came over and,
8: oh my god,
4: very friendly.
5: Did you tip him?
4: I did.
5: Oh man,
4: he was a nice guy.
5: It'd be tough to.
4: He was a nice guy. We had a nice little chat because you know how I am. I talked to him.
8: Of course.
4: How are things going?
7: Right.
4: Where should we go? What's a cool thing to do here? And I said, "Hey, have you seen that douchebag that has his hat backwards over there? Yeah, do something bad to his room, will you?"
8: Do something bad to his room.
7: Did you do anything cool? Did you like look for sea turtles or?
4: Yeah, we went. Did a boat thing where we swam with turtles.
7: Oh, cool!
4: Did some snorkeling.
7: Nice,
5: fun.
4: Saw some dolphins, which was cool. And then the thing that this creeps me out. But there's a place you can go. It's this sandbar. It's this vast sandbar, a couple miles long.
7: Mm-hmm.
4: And they brought a barge out there with the thing you put posts in. What is that called? You know, like if you're building a dock and you have the big posts.
7: Right.
4: Well, they took a barge out there and they put these posts up in this sandbar in the middle of it's in the middle of nowhere.
7: Right.
4: And they put a swing up.
5: Oh, fun.
4: There's a picture of me with the girl. So there's this swing on the sandbar in the middle of nowhere. But they feed the, what are the,

0: You don't feed them? You didn't feed
1: them? Well, no, the other people are, so they think I'm going to feed them.
0: Right. You slide up on your hand and you feed them underneath.
1: And you have to walk through the stingrays to get to the cool swing. But that was fun. That was cool.
0: That is cool.
1: We walked into this giant cave.
2: A cave?
1: Yeah, there's a cave. It was cool. That was fun. We did a bunch of, we had a lot of adventures.
3: Oh, good.
0: Did you find any pirate booty?
2: Did you see any decent booty? Is my question.
1: Yeah. I have a, this will kind of lead to a story. I mentioned a plastic surgery lady on the boat that didn't want to move when the captain said, please move.
2: And Fatso Man.
1: And then Fatso Man moved to ballast the, correct the ballast on the ship. Okay. fake boobs. Ladies.
0: They're prevalent. Yeah.
1: Whatever. Hey, look, whatever. I get it. It's fine. If you have to have, if you need a different nose, I get all that. It's all fine. Whatever works for you. No problem.
0: Right.
1: And maybe this has gone away, but the too large fake boobs where it's, they don't look like boobs anymore. They look like
0: a shelf.
1: No, they look like giant volleyballs. Oh. But they're like bursting. Yeah.
2: You'll have that.
0: You get those every now and then.
1: Usually with a guy who lifted too many weights and
2: way too stiff.
1: You know, the old good old thimble penis, that guy, and his girlfriend. I'm just saying.
3: Sure. Oh yeah.
1: If shouldn't the plastic surgeons go look? Honey, I don't know how they scale the fake boobs, but if it's like 1 to 10, hey, maybe a 4 is enough for you or a 5.
0: I don't know.
1: Don't go with the full.
3: I think there's a chance they do, and the lady's insistent.
0: Yeah.
3: And maybe some would go, you know what, then I'm not the right person to do this operation for you.
1: Does Backward Hat New Jersey guy go in and go, yeah, give it the big ones.
3: I bet there are some.
1: Yeah, Doc, give it the big ones.
3: There are some guys who order for the lady, if you will.
2: I don't care why this guy's here. I want him here every morning until we say don't do it anymore. Yeah, give it a big one.
1: Yeah, Doc.
2: Yeah.
3: Oh, man.
1: I mean, there's a point at which they're comically large.
3: And they can become less sexy that, you know.
2: Yeah, absolutely.
3: Like
1: that.
2: Really?
1: Yeah, that's sort of. Well, that actually leads to.
3: I don't want
1: to
3: dribble them.
0: The popularity of breast implants has been steadily dropping in Russia, with plastic surgeons reporting.
2: Of course, in Russia, they're made out of concrete.
0: Breast augmentation surgeries have dropped by about 40% over the last decade or so. But what really caught people by surprise recently. Well, the number of classified ads for used silicone implants.
3: Weird.
0: They're flooding the Russian internet, and they've been doing so in recent months.
2: There was a surge in, I'm sure I read this, ladies taking them out.
0: Yeah.
2: For better health,
0: a lot
2: I guess,
0: of people.
2: Or something.
0: Yeah.
1: But, what's interesting about this is they're they're reselling them.
0: Yeah. That can't be a good idea.
1: And in a strange way, it actually correlates with the number of Hooters that have closed.
3: Sure,
1: diminishing.
2: Tom, that doesn't make any Hooters, their mascot is an owl. What are you talking about?
3: Well, they're having a little fun with it.
2: Oh, that's a good owl this morning.
3: That's
2: pigeon?
0: It's more of a dove.
3: That's good, though.
0: Yeah.
1: You sell them on eBoob.
3: E-boob.
1: I mean, maybe during the break we should go on eBay and see if we can find any.
0: I think it's illegal.
1: Is that illegal in the States?
3: I would hope so.
0: I would think it would be illegal.
2: I'll tell
0: here.
2: You what, if I had one of those, a breast implant, I'd use it for like a stress bag or something.
0: Really? Just,
2: you know are how the, I fiddle.
1: Are the fake boobs, they come in whatever you call it, stress bag type.
2: Well, you know what they do?
1: Are those the expensive? I would assume that the qualified surgeon and his or her skills would be the expensive part of that.
2: Here's the deal.
1: Maybe not. Huh?
2: When you get the, it's much like have your waterbed filled where you buy it. They actually put the pouches in and then fill them up after they're placed.
0: So you get whatever you want.
2: I just never thought of that. Yeah.
1: And they put a patch on it? You fix a flat,
2: much like a bicycle tire. Yes, and then they dunk. By the way, they dunk the boobs in water.
1: Excuse me. Editor's note: all medical knowledge on the show is absolutely wrong.
3: So are they
1: never
3: adjustable?
1: Do anything we say.
2: Yes, they are adjustable.
3: So you can press your nipple like a Reebok pump.
1: So depending on the occasion,
0: I'm just going to sit back and watch you guys.
2: A little extra oomph.
1: Hey, honey, we're going out with a boss tonight. Make him really huge.
2: And there he is again.
3: Hey, what's your jug number?

0: five.
1: They are serial numbered, and
2: The "What's in your wallet" commercial.
0: No, like the what's sleep in number,
3: yeah, but for sleep number.
2: What's
3: sleep
2: in
3: number.
2: Your bosom?
1: No, so there is a point where you can have them adjusted. Maybe a twilight sleep. I don't know.
0: They've solved murders with the serial numbers and silicone implants.
1: Yeah, that's right.
0: Which is wild.
2: So, how much would one cost? Just the implant, not the.
0: Yeah, I wonder what they resell
3: for. I
0: don't know.
3: I've never. This is
0: because you're
3: not,
0: right. You want the qualified physician to be able to put them in correctly.
3: This
0: you
3: is know what? Not something I've ever investigated.
0: Anybody can get a Mercedes-Benz fender, but if you don't have a guy who knows how to put it on,
1: right? Exactly.
2: Surgeon who took them out. Wouldn't he or she want to buy them for his next customer?
0: Oh, potentially. No. Maybe you could sell them back, like college books.
3: You guys don't reuse these. They've been in someone's body.
1: Is it like a restaurant once it hits the table?
0: Why? You can sell crutches. You can sell,
3: The implants, a pair of standard silicone gel implants generally cost $1,600 to $2,400 wholesale.
1: I was going to say two racks.
2: Wow.
3: Form-stable gummy bear silicone implants are a premium option. Can cost up to $3,000.
0: Gotcha.
1: Down to the gummy bears.
2: I think we're about to form the same joke. You go first.
1: Any word about gummy bears there?
0: Oh, I was going to ask if they stick to your teeth. Oh.
2: Yeah, that's the direction I was going.
1: I'm sorry.
2: And if they come in different colors.
0: So yeah,
2: suppose there's a juggler that uses them for when he does a show for surgeons.
0: Yes.
2: Hey, docs, watch this. He takes these different size fake boobs and juggles
0: them. Or even some Vegas juggler who does things like that.
1: Yeah.
0: Implants, dildos. I would watch a guy juggle three of the floppiest dildos you've ever seen.
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1: Boy, this week in Fort Mitchell, Kentucky sure has a lot of dummies in town. It's the annual Ventriloquist Convention.
2: No!
1: 400 people and plenty of wooden heads have gathered for the annual do. Serious business, though. There are seminars on ventriloquism history, creating character voices, and making and manipulating your figures.
3: Making them do your bidding.
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1: Mm-hmm.
5: How to pick up girls with a dummy.
4: A
1: ventriloquist convention.
4: Morning, Bob and Tom Show. I'm sorry? What did you say?
3: Something Kentucky.
1: I got that much.
5: Or are you calling from the
2: Kentucky.
5: From the ventriloquism convention?
2: Yeah. And I'm not living on this.
5: I can tell.
4: We can tell.
5: I can tell your lips are pretty still there.
4: What's your name?
2: My name is Jimmy.
1: Jimmy.
4: Huh?
2: It's Jimmy.
3: Judy.
2: No, it's Jimmy.
1: Jerry.
5: Jerry, what's the name of your partner?
2: Timmy. It's really.
5: Timmy. Can Timmy speak into the phone? Hand in the phone.
2: Hang on a minute.
4: Okay.
2: And now I'd like to present my partner, Timmy.
3: If only we could see this great
4: actor. So Timmy is the dummy.
2: I'm not the dummy. He's the dummy.
4: Oh, you're not the dummy.
1: He's the dummy.
4: Oh, you guys are so funny.
5: Boy, that's great.
1: You're going to drink some water.
5: Drink some water while talking to us. Okay great.
4: Go ahead. Timmy,
5: could we speak to Jerry again?
4: Jerry?
2: I'll have to call you back.
3: I'll have to call you back. We have an update on that, actually. If you're a ventriloquist, big doings.
5: Starting today.
3: Yes. Hello from the O'Reilly Auto Parts Studios. It's the Bob and Tom Show. Christy Lee on vacation. Jess Hooker under the weather. At the news desk.
5: You forgot about Godwin.
3: Godwin.
5: Does he still work here?
3: Has a shoulder boo-boo. At the news desk. Jeff Oskey.
6: Hi.
3: Yeah.
6: This is going to be interesting.
3: This is going to be something else. There's Josh Arnold.
6: Hi.
3: There's Ace Cosby.
7: Hello.
3: I'm Chick McGee, and have you seen the ventriloquist convention?
5: I'm looking at the countdown clock.
3: Yeah.
5: It starts in 7 hours, 56 minutes, and 56 seconds.
6: Oh, you're kidding.
3: That's right, at the Holiday Inn Cincinnati Airport this weekend. Guests and headliners, the 50th anniversary of the convention, featured performances and lectures by Jeff Dunham, Darcy Lynn, Willie Tyler, and Lester.
5: Wow. I love those guys.
3: And Jay Johnson from Soap.
6: Jay Johnson is my favorite.
3: And if you haven't seen the video where they do the mind reading, where
6: they blindfold Bob.
3: They blindfold Bob, the dummy, and he guess what item he's holding on Soap. I get so excited about it. Oh, gosh, it's wonderful. It's red. Is it an apple?
6: Oh, my God.
3: That's amazing. Yeah. So it's wonderful.
5: That's great.
6: We're sitting on a gold mine here.
5: That'll be fun. Jeff Dunham, friend of the show. He's been in here with puppets. That'll be really cool.
8: Lots of hands and asses.
5: Yeah.
3: Thanks, Jim.
5: Look at it that way. If you
3: want. That's what's from the news desk.
5: I've got stacks of mail. I don't even know where to start. Oh. Yeah, there is so much going on.
3: Did you hear about the Norway guy, the Erling Haaland, the big blonde guy from Norway, the striker in the World Cup soccer competition?
6: Uh-uh. Took the world by storm. Norwegian look.
3: Oh, he is a beautiful blonde striking, the striking Viking is what they were calling him.
6: Mm-hmm.
3: And he got home a couple days ago to Oslo because Norway came up a little short in the World Cup. When he got off the plane, he had he didn't have a World Cup, obviously, but he did have the trophy of souvenirs, a taxidermy raccoon holding an empty bottle of booze.
6: Wow. Where did he get this?
3: And the internet quickly identified Wild Bill's Western Store in Dallas, where Norway played. That's who was selling them. There he is with his raccoon.
6: Oh, it's awesome.
3: And Julie Newport, the store's co-owner, said, "We sold very few of these because they're about $750 for an
5: That's a genuine dead raccoon.
3: Yeah.
5: Oh,
3: taxidermed, God. Taxidermied and holding a bottle of booze, and that's him getting off the plane in Oslo.
5: And they're getting off the plane the old-fashioned way.
3: Oh yeah,
5: the stairway
3: at Idlewild. Yeah.
5: Yeah, I got when I flew to the Bahamas. I flew to Eleuthera, and they don't have much there. I was in a trailer for 7 hours there, but yeah, you get on and off the planes with the stairway. So every time I do that, as soon as you get off the plane, you're on the platform at the top of the stairs. You have to go like this and wave.
6: Yeah.
5: Like you're the Beatles getting off at Idlewild.
3: Yeah. It was Idlewild at the time when they got there, yeah. Right? Yeah. It wasn't JFK.
5: Yeah. Because, he
3: wasn't dead yet.
5: Wait a minute.
3: Was it? Well.
5: That's a good question.
6: It was close, wasn't it?
3: Yeah.
6: It was same year.
5: I always remember Idlewild because of the theme song to
3: Car 54, where are you? Yes.
5: Da da da da da da da. Khrushchev, Stewart, Idlewild. Car 54, where are you?
3: Because the Beatles landed February of 64, right?
5: But I don't know when they. It's a good question. I don't know when they changed the name. Yeah. You see that they decided they're not going to rename the airport at Nantucket JFK Jr.
6: Oh.
3: We're getting scattered laughter from backstage. Is that right?
5: Oh, I'm sorry. It was my fault. I told him to fly.
3: If you and your sister don't shut up, I'm going to crash this plane right into.
6: Well, where you flew into, I'm surprised they even had steps they brought up. They didn't just have like an extension ladder they laid up against the plane.
5: No kidding. Have you climb down from it. Because the big jets could land there, but they have no lights. So what happened? At 7 o'clock in the evening, they said, "Well, we're stuck." Okay, the pilot was not happy.
3: Where we used to go for the Super Bowl for like a decade, the airport had
5: Nassau. This is true.
3: Nassau. It had an abandoned. It wasn't wrecked, but it looked like it might be wrecked because weeds had grown up around it. It was an airplane.
5: It was like the corpse of an airplane.
3: Yeah.
5: Halfway down the runway.
3: So you're landing and. Remember that one year we had that wham, that landing we had there? It was unbelievably rough.
5: One thing I remember, we got off at the NASA airport, and they did have a jetway, except they had not opened the jetway on the other side. Remember this? And
3: yes.
5: It was about 150 degrees.
3: Yeah.
5: We were all frying.
3: So you go from,
5: someone's going, are they going to open this GD door?
3: we're off the plane. We're landing. Everybody's, yeah, okay. We're done. And it's like, why are these people all? And then we're all like in a tuna can waiting for them to open the door.
5: Yeah, that was rough.
3: It was awful.
5: But the other thing I remember was entering the country, and you go through immigration and customs and all that. And I had a bag of protein powder.
3: Yeah.
5: And I realized, wait a minute. In my hand luggage. This is.
3: It was a light brown powder.
5: I'm going to be getting sodomized by a guy who's a Marcus Garvey fan in a minute here. Oh. Hey, man. But they did have some convenient waste baskets. So I dumped it before we went through.
3: Yeah.
5: Is that the time when someone from our group climbed onto the conveyor belt and baggage and went around and went. Back into the back, then came around and came through.
6: I love it.
5: Not a good idea.
3: This was also the trip that Tom and I were waiting at the baggage claim, and a couple of listeners came up and looked at Tom, and he was wearing his what do you call that safari shirt you used to wear? Something like that. Or like an outback shirt, you know, a khaki green.
5: Looked like a correspondent.
3: And the cargo shorts, and the guy comes up to Tom and, hey, Tom, what you doing? You on safari?
5: Yeah, they're handy. Keep your passport in there, et cetera, et cetera. Let's see now. Coming up, we have a little bit of a World Cup update.
3: Yes.
5: Another game today.
3: Spain advances. England and Argentina play this afternoon in Atlanta. Then the championship on Sunday.
5: Yeah, last night I was having dinner, and I got talking to the waiter.
3: Uh-oh.
5: And
3: did you ask him where he's from? Or did you what are you?
5: No, I said, are you rooting for Spain? Just based on his accent.
3: And
5: he goes, no, I'm from Peru.
3: I'm
5: rooting for Argentina.
3: There you go.
5: The guy spoke great English, had a beautiful accent. In fact, I'm thinking of hiring him. Don't you think we need somebody that has a nice...
3: Hey, I don't want to speak on behalf of the room, so I'll ask you. Are you guys backing me on this? Will you stop hiring people?
5: Okay, sorry.
3: Somehow...
0: Yeah, one of us will kick soon enough.
3: Yeah.
0: Then you can
3: it's not going to be long.
0: Yeah.
3: Hang on, okay?
0: You look around, we're dropping like flies.
5: talk about attrition. coming up, we do have some airline news, since we've been talking about that. Also, today, a special double feature. Anyone want to know what it's about? Thanks for asking. It's a
3: double feature.
5: It's today in history and yesterday in history.
0: Yeah, all right.
5: We forgot to do today in history.
3: We totally forgot it yesterday. Yeah, you're right.
5: So we'll do yesterday in history because there was some really important stuff that we may have missed. Today, by the way, if I'm not mistaken, yesterday, it was national something, but today's National Hot Dog Day.
3: What was yesterday?
5: It was Donut Day or something?
3: There was a donut race in Troy.
5: Yeah, there's this calendar that tells you what every important day is.
0: I don't know. Did we get to it?
5: I'll think of it, but we're looking forward to Donut Day.
0: Nude.
5: Oh, that's right. Nudist Day.
3: That's right. Nudist Day. Naturalist Day. Naturist Day.
5: It'd be funny if they were the same day.
0: Nude and hot dog.
5: Yeah, you're walking around nude.
0: I mean,
5: how many guys would order the footlong?
3: No, this is
5: no. They wouldn't want the footlong. Don't hold that down there.
3: This has to happen. A nude day, hot dog day, and donut day. Right?
0: Oh, that's perfect.
5: Then you put the donut.
0: Just call it Freud Day.
3: Yeah, right.
5: You put the donut around the hot dog.
3: Absolutely.
5: This is me and you later, honey. You
3: squeeze the cream out. Yeah.
5: Oh yeah, very good. Okay. Oh, we nailed this.
3: Oh,
5: we should all go home now.
3: This is a 24-karat break right here.
5: Right now, it's time to get away. 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Also, I have a minor update, I think, on the Typhoon Maysak snake release. Remember the... were you here for this, Chick?
3: No.
0: It's funny.
5: Believe it or not, they have a breeding farm for snakes. And
3: don't we have enough snakes?
5: Yes.
0: This is in China.
3: Oh,
5: it's in China, and this typhoon hit, and nearly 1,000 some venomous snakes were released. And there's some footage. I have just a minor update coming up about that. Snake fans.
0: It looked like a raft of snakes floating on the water, and they were up like cobras.
3: Oh my
0: God! It was weird.
5: Yeah. And they're rolling into town.
3: Right.
5: Okay. Cool. We'll be talking about that and many other things. Here on the Bob and Tom Show.
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37: While some early morning road wreck hassles are wrapping up, we do have various lanes closed for another hour, affecting both sides of Highway 26 between Hartwick Boulevard and Lynn Mar Lane. Air traffic along the interstate, 30, the Bell Line, and 94 all look great. I'm Gene Schimmickanetti, your latest out traffic.
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3: Hey, welcome back to the Bob and Tom Show. We're in the O'Reilly Auto Parts Studios. There's Jeff Oskey at the news desk.
6: That's right.
3: Christy Lee on vacay. Jess Hooker a little under the weather. There's Josh Arnold.
0: Howdy.
3: Howdy do. There's Ace Cosby.
1: Hello.
3: Hello. I'm Chick McGee over here at the sports desk, brought to you by NHTSA. Hello, Tom.
2: Hello, Chick. I'll also point out Pat Godwin is also under the weather, still recovering from his shoulder surgery.
6: Poor buddy.
2: And you can still see him on his Dry Bar comedy special.
6: Yeah.
2: Which is at drybar.com and on the app, et cetera, et cetera. Now, we have a lot to get to. We have some letters to get to. But before we do, I thought I would tell you about this. We were talking about this snake story. Chick, you weren't here for this.
3: Right.
2: It was floodwaters triggered by Typhoon Maysak in China. It released an estimated 1,000 snakes, including venomous cobras. And as Josh said earlier, it looks like a raft going down the river. Do we have that video? There we go.
0: Look at these things.
3: No. Holy hell.
0: Those are snakes.
2: Those are snakes. It looks like a canoe, a giant stream of deadly
0: these
2: snakes.
0: These cobras look like little, as Jess Hooker said, little Loch Nesses.
3: Yeah.
2: They're popping up with their heads out of the water.
3: Oh my God!
2: But this is from a snake farm where they raise these things, and I was wondering why on earth would you be raising snakes,
3: right?
2: So I did a little homework. Snake farms are very prominent in China because they're part of traditional Chinese medicine and have been for thousands of years.
0: There you go.
2: Gallbladders, livers, and skin from the reptiles is used to create supplements sold all around the world. Now, I don't know if you can go to GNC. Could I get the cobra liver powder? They also make snake wine.
3: Snake wine?
2: Which is alleged by Chinese dudes to reduce the damage to your liver when you drink alcohol.
0: Yeah, it is.
2: By the way, if you'd like to buy some cobra venom, $450 a gram.
3: Huh.
2: The snakes are also raised for meat and, of course, for leather, if you will. Production for boots, belts, et cetera, et cetera.
3: So I could have a snake sandwich on rye? Maybe some.
2: Yeah.
0: Sure.
2: I did come up with a jingle.
0: Oh, please.
2: Like a bad neighbor, snake farm is there.
0: No one wants to live next to the
3: snake farm.
2: Yeah,
0: no one wants to live next to the snake farm.
2: I can't believe I got this beautiful land. We're going to be growing some soybeans. Hey, what does Farmer Chin do next door? Oh, he raises venomous cobras.
0: Is that right?
2: Oh, really?
0: Will you call the realtor?
3: you want me to call him? You're going to do that.
2: Oh. Old McDonald had a farm, E-I-E-I-O, and on that farm he had some snakes. What? Okay.
3: Hey, who's your car insurance with? Snake farm.
2: Okay. Okay. Wow. Anyway, that's the story on the snake farm. It makes me think of the song Sex Farm from...
3: Spinal Tap.
2: Spinal Tap.
3: Yeah. Sex Farms. Working on the sex farm.
2: Time
0: and
2: now.
0: I introduced you to the guys by the song by Ray Wiley Hubbard, Snake Farm.
3: I don't remember this.
0: It's a good one. Okay. It's a good, yeah.
2: Yeah, it was a good
0: one. Paul Thorne has a cover that Tom played, but.
2: Yeah, Paul Thorne has a great cover of this thing.
3: Huh.
2: Yeah,
0: well, you can't say that. You haven't heard the original.
2: No, I'm talking about Paul Thorne's cover is great.
0: Yeah, but you don't know if it's a great cover because you haven't heard the original.
2: No, because his is the cover.
0: But you don't know how well he's covering
2: it. I didn't say it was better than the original. I said that the cover is original.
3: Hey, are we having email from our listeners?
2: So this is like you could go see the movie Cape Fear.
0: Right.
2: With Robert De Niro and say it's a great movie. It has no bearing on the fact that
0: you can't say it's a great remake.
2: Sure you can.
3: I see.
0: No, you can't because you don't know how it's...
3: I'm taking my life into my own hands to get into the middle of this, but I'm understanding what Josh is trying to say.
2: Oh, I do too. It's just a nuanced misinterpretation of
0: the facts.
2: And I
0: understand what Tom is trying to say. It's just funny to argue. And at least us.
3: Dear Bob and Tom Show.
0: Yes, thank you.
3: This is Steve from Utah. Hello, Steve. He has a brand new t-shirt he just made. He said, this is why the internet is so great.
0: Immediately.
3: That's the Yellowstone National Park across the top.
2: And the
3: bison flipping the grandfather up in the air. And he's okay, right?
0: And it says, do not pet the fluffy cows.
3: Right.
2: Yeah, there is an update on that guy. Here, I got it right here, as a matter of fact.
3: Thank you, Steve, from Utah.
2: His name is Carl McDaniel. He was there with his grandson. According to CNN, he broke his femur in four places near his hip. And suffered several bruises. He had surgery Sunday. He was able to stand up by Monday. And he's quoted as saying, I'll be doing physical therapy for the next few days to get to walk.
0: All right.
2: And he says it's not as catastrophic as it could have been.
0: Yeah. Wow. Now, how can this guy cash out? Because...
2: I'm predicting podcast. It used to be straight to morning radio.
3: Right, right, right.
2: Now I think it's he'll be hosting a podcast with the Hook Tua girl, whatever her name was. Hawk Tua. What is she now? Is she?
3: She tried a podcast. I'm not sure. Then she had some kind of a Bitcoin problem. But I'm not sure where she is now.
2: Unless she's the ambassador to Brazil or something. She's got a good gig going.
3: They gave her an ambassadorship. Yeah. That's interesting.
2: There's a video of this program as we were commenting on it that's really funny.
0: Yeah.
2: You can actually see the video and our interpretation of what's going on. But if you don't know what we're talking about, this guy, and he was perfectly innocent. They were like, 100 feet away from this thing or 100 yards?
0: Yeah, it seemed like it.
2: Anyway.
0: And the bison seemed distracted, rolling around on the ground. And
2: they're at a campground. You see a truck go between the two. And then the bison, and they can run, 35 miles an hour.
0: It's not like he was being an idiot trying to get a selfie right next to it.
3: Right.
2: But you see him run into the woods, and then it's like, bah, bah, bah, da, da, bah, bah, bah, and then he's running around. And then when the bison flips him, the beauty of it is he is splayed out, and he goes all the way up, and it's the perfect angle. If you were trying to do a TV comedy, this is the shot. The guy that did the photography is amazing.
3: He looked like a starfish.
2: Yeah, it is hilarious. I'm glad he's going to be okay, but it's still very funny.
6: And that bison couldn't have put less effort into throwing him 30 feet in the air,
0: like swatting a fly.
6: It was so.
2: And as somebody pointed out, when the video starts, you can see the guy and his grandson relatively far away. They're taking a picture, and the bison's rolling in the dust.
6: Oh yeah.
2: And then, was it you that said?
6: Oh, he's chalking up.
2: It looks like he's chalking up like a gymnast, ready to go.
3: And the bison looked like you brush something off your shoulder.
6: Oh, yeah.
3: When he flipped the guy in the air. It was like nothing to the bison to flip
2: him. Speaking of that sort of thing, I don't have the story in front of me, but I know yesterday was the last day at, what is it called, the Fermin?
3: Oh, San Fermin, the Cheese Festival.
2: The Running of the Bulls.
3: Pamplona, thing. Yeah.
2: Yeah, they had two more people gored yesterday.
3: Oh.
2: Yeah. Not fatally, but...
3: That's good.
2: Earlier in the week, a guy got a horn in the face.
6: Yeah.
3: In the face?
2: In the face. Yeah. And then...
3: In the face.
2: I mean, I remember one year a guy got it in the rectum. Boy, that rectum nearly killed him.
3: Yeah.
2: I don't think anybody's died for a couple of years there. So that's good news. You got that. You got your... Look at this. You got Spain winning.
3: Right.
2: Which is huge. And then you got the bull thing is over.
3: I'm sorry, I'm still laughing at Snake Farm.
2: Also, we want to get to our letters.
3: Snake Farm is there. Yeah.
2: You got
3: Dear Bob and Tom Show, particularly Chick, I will gladly be your gas boy if you're catch you up to speed. A couple of weeks ago, maybe a month ago now, I was getting gas in the car and I tripped over a gas hose and I honked my Bobo. Kind of painful.
0: Did you go down?
3: I went down.
0: Oh, man.
3: Down right to the pavement. And then yesterday morning, I stopped and got gas, and it came gushing out of the car and hit me in the shoe. And I'm sorry.
2: Did it ruin the shoes?
3: Yeah.
2: Can you get that smell out?
3: I don't think so. I made a kind of an anemic effort, but you're still pretty aromatic. So
2: that sounds like something you need to Google. I bet there is a way to get that out.
6: Just put them in a bag of rice.
0: Oh,
3: is that right?
6: Yeah, that'll fix it.
3: Is that right, smartass? Is that right?
2: you set it on fire.
3: That's right. Anyway, I will gladly be your gas boy, Chick. I will also buy your liquor and play euchre. Please, I need this to get me out of the damn house. I'm awaiting your call. That's from Kevin.
2: Well, I have another update. Yesterday, we had a story about a dog, a beautiful black Labrador, that had to be rescued. They were climbing the tallest mountain in England, which
0: 18 feet
2: is called. No, that's in Florida. You ever see the bumper stickers in Florida? I climbed Mount Dora.
0: I have not seen that.
2: It's
0: bumper
2: the highest place in Florida. It's like 4 feet above sea level.
3: Pretty good.
2: In any event, they were climbing this mountain, and the dog apparently got a hold of some THC infused something, marijuana of some sort, and the dog just went down. A 55-pound beautiful black lab. And there happened to be a training group nearby, and there's video of them taking this dog down the hill, and the dog just looks you know, looks like Willie at a Fish concert. I mentioned that I had purchased some, is it CBD?
6: Yeah.
2: Infused dog biscuits from one of my dogs is terrified of thunder and of fireworks. I talked to the vet and I got him these things. And his name is Mr. Fletcher. I pointed out that I didn't see any ill effects from this, except the fact that my doorbell rang and the guy goes, "Who ordered the snossage pizza?" Uh-huh. Here, Bob and Tom show. I'm assuming Tom's dog, Mr. Fletcher, puts on glasses like Mr. Ed when dialing the phone to order his snossage pizza. One of my favorite things in the Mr. Ed show.
3: That's a guy who listens to the show faithfully.
2: Yeah, that's thank you very much, sir. We'll call you Mr. G. I certainly appreciate that. Now, your turn over there. What's going on?
3: Dear Bob and Tom show, for the past couple of days, you guys talked about people and crowds having a tendency to drift to the left.
2: Yeah.
3: Does this phenomenon exist south of the equator, or does the walking and the crowd move to the right?
2: Very fair question.
3: That's from John.
2: Really interesting study that they would look at photographs of crowds and they just tend to veer to the left. It's not a political thing. It's just an oddity that they're exploring. What's coming up in the world of sports?
3: We've got a World Cup update for you. That's right. Spain advances yesterday. Major League Baseball All-Star Game last night. I'll give you a hint. The American League won 4-0. And the NBA is moving closer to... Do you guys remember when I was a kid, the All-Star Game, Major League Baseball All-Star Game especially, was a big damn deal.
2: Yeah.
3: I remember it came to Riverfront Stadium in Cincinnati in like 1970-ish. Lost my mind. No, I didn't, but I wanted to go. But it just doesn't... All-Star Games...
0: It does not.
3: Baseball seems to be the closest something that would be interesting to watch as far as All-Star Games go. Because football and basketball really don't...
2: Well, NFL doesn't really have one anymore.
0: Arguably, the MLB All-Star Game is the best game of all the... But it is not... It does not seem to garner the attention it once did.
3: No, not even a little bit.
0: They got to figure out what to do with it.
2: Well, the NBA's is more of a, let's get 30 of the richest men in the world together to toss a ball around and have some fun.
3: And speaking of the NBA, they're wanting to start a brand new league in Europe. And this evidently is a go, and they're looking for a fall 2027 start.
0: Wow.
3: Because that's... springtime on Commissioner Adam Silver's home planet. He's an odd-looking guy, man.
0: It sure is.
2: Well, there already is a league over there.
3: Oh, well, I know, but they're...
2: So they want the money?
3: The NBA and FIBA announced the European League plans last year. I don't know if they're going to absorb the present FIBA or they're going to be in addition to FIBA. I'm not sure what's going to go on there. But they're
2: FIBA.
3: You jerk.
2: Dear Bob and Tom show.
3: Yeah.
2: I was traveling to Florida with family members, writes Michael, from Alpharetta, Georgia.
0: Sure.
2: What a great name.
0: That's a big baseball town.
2: My adult daughter and I were at the Fort Lauderdale airport. The server made mention that she had just been to the Sistine Chapel. I turned to my daughter and I asked, "Do you know where the Sistine Chapel is?" She shook her head. And I said, "It's right next to the 15th chapel.
3: Yeah, it is.
2: It's a classic. The restaurant worker found it very amusing.
0: Oh, good. But I bet his daughter not as much.
2: I know.
0: Yeah.
2: No. Well, thank you. Thank you very much.
3: I bet he got the international, "Oh, Dad."
0: Or, that is if he's lucky.
2: You want to give me a couple taste previews of the news?
6: Oh, man. We have we have fish in the news. We have, speaking of snakes, python as currency.
3: Now, when you say fish, do you mean fish or P-H-I-S-H, fish?
6: P-H.
3: P-H, fish. Okay.
2: This is a really cool story.
3: All right, sir.
2: About the band Fish.
0: Oh. You know, our buddy Austin just spent 3 days with Fish.
6: Yeah.
3: No kidding.
0: Yeah.
2: And I'm going to include him in our discussion. And is he incarcerated?
0: No, but he still has a sort of a blank look on his face.
6: Yeah,
0: he does. Like he's trying to readjust to society.
3: Yeah.
2: I don't know if they allow to have the radios on where several of the Fish fans are right now.
0: Oh.
2: But that's what we're going to be discussing. It's kind of funny. Right now, I want to discuss weight loss. 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
30: I'm quite confident that they're up to something.
27: We're following the case.

0: we can tackle this one and screw it up.
1: All right.
0: I'll ask Mr. Oskey this one. Do you know who Dr. Benjamin Spock was?
2: A doctor who had to do with babies.
0: Yes.
2: Kids.
0: And
3: what to expect when you're expecting.
2: Oh, okay.
0: He wrote the book, The Common Sense Book of Baby and Child Care, published in 1946.
3: Oh, did he not write What to Expect When You're Expecting?
0: No.
3: Oh, okay.
0: But it's the same idea.
3: Yeah.
0: But in 46, that really kind of, again, that really opened a lot of doors in telling people how things worked.
3: Now, that's important.
0: Yeah.
3: That shouldn't be every man for himself when it comes to childbirth.
0: And if you read about childbirth in the 1800s, it or been before. I mean, in many cases, men weren't allowed in.
2: I attended one in the 2000s, and I didn't care much for it. I can't imagine the old days.
3: Yeah.
1: I always got Dr. Spock and Mr. Spock confused.
3: Many do.
1: Yeah.
0: Now, Dr. Spock's book, The Common Sense of Baby and Child Care. Remember Chapter 1's title? You should have pulled out.
1: Oh.
3: Why didn't you pull out, dummy?
0: Chapter 2, so you knocked her up. Okay. No, it's actually filled with expertise about the important thing of child rearing.
3: He's backpedaling.
1: Yeah. I don't want to make anybody upset.
0: Yeah, I remember some of the ideas are old-fashioned. It's like for teething, he recommends margaritas. And then croup, he recommends filter cigarettes.
3: Yes, for soothing a baby to sleep, putting on a fireside chat.
0: Yeah, yeah. These are all great ideas.
1: Aren't you supposed to dunk like a handkerchief in whiskey if they're teething or something?
3: Back then they would.
1: Yeah.
3: For them to suck on. And
1: yeah.
0: Now, this is a surprise. In 2008, Christopher Nolan's film The Dark Knight made its premiere.
1: Hmm.
0: 2008, think about that. If you got knocked up watching that movie at a drive-in, your kid's old enough to have already stolen his first car.
1: Well, that really makes you stop.
0: Yeah, it puts it in perspective. Yeah. Yeah. Okay, Jeff, I'm going to give you an easier one. Ready?
2: I got the last one.
0: You've got to get the three or to win this dollar sitting over here.
2: I need that dollar.
0: 1857. Happy birthday, Frederick Louis Maytag.
2: I'm assuming he invented the washer, the clothes washer?
0: The motorized washing machine.
1: Yep, and he was a real pest, a real bother, and that's how he came up with the agitator. Thank you. Thank you very much.
0: And didn't we have one of the Maytag guys in here, Gordon Jump?
3: Oh, he was the guy that I grew up with as the Maytag man.
1: I also, Mr. Carlson on WKRP. Yeah. I don't know if
0: he was in here, but
1: I don't remember.
0: Wasn't he the second Maytag man?
1: He was the loneliest guy in town, the Maytag repairman, right?
3: Wasn't he also the actor who gave Gary Coleman and his friend Wine on an episode of Different Strokes?
1: Oh, yeah. A very special Different Strokes.
0: Okay,
3: as unsettling as it gets.
0: Jeff, you're 2 for 2.
3: All right.
0: And let's not forget the importance of the washing machine. This gave ladies more time to go to the kitchen.
1: You love your washing machine, don't you?
0: I do.
1: And your dryer, right?
0: Yeah.
1: And your dishwasher.
0: Yeah.
1: You love all the...
3: We are blessed to have all of those. Yeah. Although I can live without a dishwasher. I did just fine for so long without one.
1: Yeah, I wash them as I go.
3: I prefer having one, but...
0: When my dishes go in my dishwasher, they're essentially already washed.
3: Yeah, me too.
0: And then, but I like the dishwasher to sterilize them.
3: Right.
1: Of course you do.
0: Put it on sanitize, and 3 hours later, my china comes out melted.
1: It's because you're insane.
0: Of course. Let's see now. This. I think you're going to get this one, too.
2: All right.
0: 1906. The birthday of Tom Carvel or Carvel.
2: He invented the ice cream cake.
1: 1906?
3: If it's that Carvel, then...
0: Yeah, it's Carvel. The first ice cream retail company was started in 1934. I find that hard to believe.
3: Well, then we're giving it to... Oscar, you got it.
2: That's Patrick, baby.
3: Name Carvel.
1: What about Fudgy the Whale? When did that first appear? Was that right from the beginning?
3: I don't know.
1: Right?
3: I never got to enjoy a Fudgy the Whale. Carvel did not make it to Missouri.
1: I heard tell of it.
3: Yeah.
1: I never got one as a kid. I always wanted one.
0: Is Carvel the name of the guy that his wife is they're like one is left, one is right? What's that guy's name?
3: Oh, Carvel. That's James Carvel.
0: Okay, yeah.
1: Yeah.
0: Okay,
1: Mary Madeline.
0: So, we're not talking about him or her.
1: Is that her?
0: Thank you.
1: His wife doesn't move her mouth when she talks.
0: Yeah, she looks like Clutch Cargo.
1: Speaking of ventriloquist convention.
0: Let's see. Happy birthday, William Hanna.
1: And Joe Barbera.
0: Hanna-Barbera fame.
3: Yeah. Old Bill and Joe got together, and history was made.
0: I still love some of those.

0: cartoon.
1: I do too. Very much so.
2: Oh, my darling.
0: Happy birthday, Michigan's own Gerald Ford, graduate of the University of Michigan.
2: Incredibly clumsy.
0: And ended up through a variety of things becoming president.
2: Hmm. You know, a long national nightmare is finally over.
0: Have you ever thought about this? If you remember any of those days, had things gone just slightly differently, Spiro Agnew would have been president?
3: My fellow Americans, our long national nightmare is over.
2: That's when he pardoned Dick Nixon.
0: Because, yeah, but he, remember, you remember this, Josh? You ever, Spiro Agnew was Nixon's vice president.
1: Sure, yeah.
0: And he got kicked out.
1: Yeah.
0: So we could have had President Agnew, but we didn't. We had Gerald Ford. Not only is he a Michigander, Michiganian, he is also a skier. And
2: speaking of those,
0: I saw him in person in Vail, Colorado.
2: Speaking of those things, a boat and skier and skiing. Someone sent you an email, Tom, specifically for Tom. This says, "See, these are when the listeners." Specifically, not specifically. He writes specifically. I couldn't help it. I couldn't help myself. I saw this video clip. Had to send it to Tom because it combines so many of Tom's favorite things.
0: Okay, let's see.
2: Other than that, it is not Michigan, but it is in Wisconsin.
1: What do we got? We got a 58-year-old here.
2: That's right. He's getting ready to water ski, as you can tell.
0: Right.
1: Oh, okay. Yeah. I was going to say.
2: Yeah,
1: that's a tough 58.
2: There he is. There he is right there.
1: So he's been skiing for 58 years.
0: Right. Oh, okay. And he's on a dock sitting on a stool with his skis
2: and there
0: in
2: goes the
0: water.
2: Boat.
0: Oh, they're going to do a dock.
1: Yeah, they're going to pull him off the dock.
2: Right.
0: Yeah, okay.
2: You're probably wondering, why do they pull him off a dock? That's right. He's on stilts.
0: Oh, my God. That's genius.
2: Look at that.
0: I would love to do that. He is skiing on stilts. That's fantastic.
2: Just majestically off into the sunset.
1: Yep.
0: Beautiful lake. Oh, that's great. Thank you very much for the video.
2: You're welcome. I appreciate that.
0: Right. Gerald Ford was a skier. And I got to see him in person.
2: You think he ever got up on stilts? Do you think they call stilts skilts when they're on skis?
1: In Scotland, they do.
2: Ah!
1: Yeah.
0: Oh.
1: Oh, no. Ski stilts should be called skilts.
2: Yeah, exactly.
1: Yes.
2: Yeah.
0: If you're water skiing in wearing a kilt, your junk is going to be.
1: You're
0: going to be getting a lot of air.
1: They call it a bidet.
0: If you fall, it's the 100-yard douche.
2: A flume.
0: We're going to have to come back to finish off yesterday in history.
4: Has anyone snow skied on stilts?
1: Whoa, good question.
2: Now you got something. I can't imagine they haven't.
1: right. But man, it's got to be so.
0: I have seen a guy with a snowboard where the. This is weird, with like a pole, and he was a couple feet off. That's probably the closest.
4: Oh, okay.
0: It's kind of like a hydrofoil.
4: Yes.
2: Don't they have little gizmos with handlebars and a seat with skis on the bottom?
0: You can
2: ski down the... I don't know what they call those.
1: Those look fun.
2: Yeah, those look really fun. I might do one of those if I ever go skiing.
0: Watch out for that tree. Coming up, we have an update on extreme pogoing.
2: I don't think Tom wants me to go skiing with him.
0: We're covering all the good stuff. Also, we've got a very unusual python update because of the current python hunt going on in the Everglades.
1: Oh, yeah.
2: Snake farm is there.
0: This involves using pythons as currency for real. We'll find out
1: about
0: it.
1: And as a fun trick, I have hidden a python somewhere in the green room in one of the cabinets.
2: Is that right?
1: Yeah.
2: Okay. I would pass out if I saw a snake in person. I think I would.
0: To borrow from the Yiddish, the word plots, I believe.
2: I'm sure I'd pass out.
0: These are the O'Reilly Auto Parts Studios. 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
2: Bob and Tom Show. We are in the O'Reilly Auto Parts Studios. Jeff Hoskay at the news desk.
4: That's right.
2: Everybody's sick or on vacation. Pat Godwin on the DL. There's Josh Arnold.
23: Hello.
2: There's Ace Cosby.
24: Hey.
2: I'm Chick McGee here at the NHTSA Sports Desk. Hello, Tom.
0: Hello, Chick McGee. We have to finish yesterday in history.
2: All right.
0: Sorry, we'll get to today in history later on.
4: All right.
0: Let's see. We were discussing happy birthday, Gerald Ford. Former president of the United States, avid skier, resident of Vail, Colorado.
4: I always liked that Chevy Chase didn't even try to do a Gerald Ford voice.
2: Right.
4: He just did the clumsiness. And then Aykroyd did a voice.
2: Right. With a mustache.
4: Right, right. For Jimmy Carter, but he did, they just kept the mustache.
2: Right.
0: those were great days.
4: Yes.
0: happy birthday to the great character actor Harry Dean Stanton yesterday.
4: Oh, he is great.
2: Pretty good.
4: Recently passed away, not too long ago.
2: Was that
4: ago.
2: Paris?
0: A couple years ago.
2: Texas?
4: That's a great movie.
2: Yeah, yeah.
0: This is sad. 1945, the late Jim Gordon,
2: no kidding.
0: The drummer, world-class drummer, played on hundreds of number one hits, and was the drummer for Eric Clapton, Derek and the Dominoes, is incorrectly credited with writing Layla. It's a long story.
2: Tell you're irked, miffed.
0: Yeah, his then girl. It's a long story. Okay. He had a very sad end.
2: Oh no!
0: You know, what? Yeah.
2: I'm not sure if I'm aware.
0: You don't want to know.
2: No, okay.
0: It involved a lot of unfortunate.
2: Okay, I think I kind of remember it now.
0: Yeah.
2: Who else are we wishing birthday for?
0: The fine actress Jane Lynch.
2: Oh yeah.
0: Boy, it's got to be rough having your last name a hate crime.
2: Oh my God.
0: Sorry.
2: Yeah, that's got to be.
4: She was from Lynchburg. But that's also a tough name.
2: Yeah. Yeah.
0: You know, okay, I'll
4: see. You know, she's good on that. She was good. I don't know if it's still around. Ace, you'll know the reboot of the.
2: Oh, Who Wants to Be? No.
4: Right.
2: Who Wants to Be a Millionaire?
4: The
2: Smartest Person.
4: Goodbye. You are the Weakest Link.
2: Weakest Link.
0: Oh, that's right. Okay, sorry. Yeah. I'll run this one by Mr. Oskay again because you're doing so well.
2: Well,
0: happy birthday, Matthew Fox. Who's Matthew Fox?
4: I have no idea.
2: I want to say he's on one of those teen. Like,
0: he was
4: Party of Five.
2: Dawson's Creek.
0: Party of Five. Yeah. Isn't he the main guy in Lost?
2: Lost. Yeah.
4: Sure. And he's in a great movie called Bone Tomahawk. If you've never seen that,
2: I love the Bone Tomahawk.
4: He's awesome in that.
2: Yeah, that gets real
0: boy,
2: dark.
0: That sounds like a gay Native American porn.
4: give it a watch.
2: Yeah. Hey, Tom, why don't you go watch Bone Tomahawk this afternoon and Kurt Russell.
4: And then we'll talk to you in a week when you're ready to leave your house again.
2: When they pry you out of the fetal position.
0: Wow, I haven't heard of this movie.
2: Oh, yeah. It's
4: a Western. I don't know that you'd care for it, but it's, it gets grisly.
0: And lastly.
2: I could see you watching it and at some point going, oh, what the hell is that? Yeah.
0: This guy was just in the news a couple days ago, I think. Born in 1988, Conor McGregor.
2: Yeah, he just honked his knee right out of the gate at the start of the fight.
0: Like a 30-second fight, he comes out, tries to do a kick, and then just gets the crap kicked out of him.
2: He twisted his knee with the kick, and he never recovered. Yeah.
4: I'd like to think that he kicked the ghost of one of those old men he would just randomly punch in a bar for no reason.
2: Yeah, for no reason at all.
5: And has it happened to a better person?
0: Hasn't he lost his last several outings?
2: Yeah, I think his likability or Q score is off the chart for UFC. More people know Conor McGregor than anybody else in the UFC.
5: He has like a $100 million yacht that he just takes around the world all the time with like
2: to get tattoos.
5: 20 hotties
0: and
5: on it.
0: And he keeps losing though.
5: Yeah, oh, well, horrible life.
4: They pay you to lose, you just go ahead and lose.
5: Yeah.
0: It's interesting how sometimes incredibly unsuccessful athletes end up doing so well.
4: Well, he was great at one point.
5: No, he was the world champion at one time.
2: Hmm. Sure.
0: Okay. I heard he's been in slightly fewer fights than Pat Godwin, except he gets paid for it.
2: And McGregor's in a ring, and Pat's are normally on a front lawn.
0: Yeah, typically a front lawn.
2: Right.
0: Never the back lawn. I wonder why.
2: No, that's interesting.
0: That's yesterday in history, and you're welcome. Hope you had a good Bastille Day. Smoked an extra cigarette. Oh, by the way, coming up tomorrow, I read an interesting article yesterday that the headline was something like, "Cigarettes are back."
4: Oh, really?
0: And it's about the increasing popularity of smoking among a certain age group.
2: Huh. Cigarettes are back.
0: Yeah. Hey.
2: All right. Okay. I was never even curious about cigarettes. To this day, I'm like a gummy guy. If I do that, it's a gummy. I don't.
0: We didn't.
2: You know, I can't do this.
0: I know you're on smoke. Your mom smoked, right?
2: A lot. Oh, yeah. Dad smoked. Yeah.
0: What brand?
2: My mom smoked Viceroy's. And my dad smoked Camel non-filters.
0: Ooh. Yeah. Yikes. Yikes.
2: Yeah.
0: Did your folks smoke?
5: My mom smoked Vantage Ultralights, which is what I smoked. And because
0: they
5: I
0: sell
5: steal
0: those,
5: them from
0: they,
5: her.
0: They, yeah. they sell those to men, huh?
5: No, I would steal them from her.
0: Okay.
5: Out of the garden.
2: All right. Your dad didn't smoke, did he, or did he?
4: He did, yeah, but yeah.
2: Oh, okay.
4: Marlboro Red soft pack.
2: All right.
0: Oh, very good.
4: Until, probably he didn't smoke for like the last 15 or so years of his life. Mm-hmm. And he quit cold turkey.
2: Wow.
4: And then he smoked until, he started when he was like 14, but he quit cold turkey, and then there would be cigarette packs around the house. I was like, yeah, we need to get rid of those. And he goes, the second you get rid of those is when I'll smoke again. He goes, I have to have them around me and just have the willpower not to.
2: Right.
4: I'm the same way.
5: I'm the exact opposite.
4: Like, oh, gotcha.
5: Oh, if there was one in my house and I knew it was there, I would smoke it.
4: Mm.
0: No kidding. Even after all these years?
5: It's been 6 years. Yeah. Cigarette
2: hardcore.
5: Sounds great.
0: Well, we'll find out more about the new wave of smoking coming up. I guess we have time right now for a quick sports. Well, we could squeeze one or two stories in. What have you got?
2: From Arlington, Texas. That's right. Jerry World in the World Cup. Spain wins 2-0 victory over France yesterday. Spain advances to the finals. They will face either defending champion Argentina or England on Sunday in East Rutherford, New Jersey at Jets Stadium. Argentina and England match this afternoon in Atlanta at 1500, which is 900. No, wait a minute. It's 3 p.m.
4: Eastern, I'm going Great Britain on this.
2: Eastern Daylight Time.
0: You think?
2: I'm going to cheer for
4: rooting.
0: Oh,
4: I don't know that.
2: I'm going to cheer for England, but Argentina's got that look.
4: They
2: came back from. Major League Baseball All-Star Game last night. Dylan Cease struck out the side in the first inning, combining with 10 relievers on a three-hitter in pitching dominance.
4: Jeez.
2: By the American League. A 4-0 win over the National League in the All-Star Game. Cody Bellinger had a two-run single. Ben Rice followed with an RBI single in the first against Christopher Sanchez, host Phillies. Miguel Vargas of the White Sox, an eighth-inning home run, his very first All-Star appearance. And according to reports, the NBA is moving closer to launching a new league in Europe, aiming for a 2027 start in the fall. Commissioner Adam Silver and Deputy Commissioner Mark Tatum, he's the deputy, plan to meet with potential team owners during the FIFA World Cup final weekend. That's this weekend. And the NBA and FIBA, the basketball equivalent of FIFA in Europe, have announced the European League plans last year. And apparently it is a go.
0: And we got an interesting interesting WNBA story coming up. Also, a really interesting story about the summer concert season. And something that happened over the weekend at a series of fish shows, a PHISH, Trey Anastasio and the boys, something quite interesting we'll be getting to shortly. But right now I want to mention that the Sports Desk is brought to you by NHTSA.
2: That's right. 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
0: Thank you very much, NHTSA. And now, coming up on today's program, it'll be Sexy Time with Allie Breen. And we have a world record involving something resembling Sexy Time. Also, we have Condoms in the Castle. Sounds like a chapter in a book, doesn't it? Maybe, I guess it wouldn't really be a Hallmark movie now, would it?
4: No.
0: No. Not Condoms in the Castle. No. But we'll find out why we have found condoms in the castle.
4: Stars, maybe.
0: from here, these are the O'Reilly Auto Parts Studios, and this is the Bob and Tom Show.
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11: Thankfully, it remains an easy ride along both sides of the Beltline with no problems you speak of. Interstate 10 University, same with the interstate. It is wide open. Stoughton and Highway 19, Highway 30. It, too, is par for the course and problem-free, along with 94, 73 in the interchange. I'm Gene Schumacher, and that is your latest total traffic.
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2: Hey, welcome back to the Bob and Tom Show. We're in the O'Reilly Auto Parts Studios. At the news desk, it's Jeff Hoske.
5: Hello.
2: We are limping along here. Jess Hooker under the weather. Christy Lee on vacation. Pat Godwin still with the the shoulder owie. I don't know why I said
0: Where'd
2: orange.
0: Where'd you get orange?
2: I don't know. I was looking at my computer screen. I was looking for an orange on there.
4: Sometimes people smell oranges when they have a stroke. Do they say it?
2: Boy, I hope not.
0: I do too.
2: Wow, live on the air. Hi. There's Josh Arnold. Hello. Did I already say that? No. There's Ace Cosby. I'm Chick. Hello, Tom.
0: A couple things. Mr. Oske, who is doing our news today, is going to be working with Willie G. Willie will be on the air with us tomorrow and Friday. They're going to be doing some live comedy Friday night.
5: Saturday night.
0: I'm sorry. Saturday night. Is it even on here? Oh, when you make a poster, you don't put the
5: Yeah, I didn't make that letters. Poster. It would have looked
0: that
5: a lot
0: better.
5: That
0: would be Saturday, though. I see it down there. And it's Willie G and Jeffrey at the Story Inn in Nashville.
2: I wonder what the story is with the Story Inn. Is there a
5: It's
2: story?
5: Haunted.
2: That's what I thought I'd heard that.
5: No, it's haunted.
2: Very much so, huh?
5: Real ghosted up, yeah.
2: No kidding.
5: Like, I heard stuff.
2: All the rooms and stuff? Or
5: The room where I stayed was haunted.
2: No kidding.
5: Yeah. So haunted. I know when I performed there, I heard just so many boos. Thank you very much.
0: Self-defecating. Nice joke. Where was I? Oh, sports desk.
2: Yes, WNBA last night. Connecticut over Portland, 90-87, and Washington beat Toronto. The Valkyries? I'm not sure how I feel about that name, 79-62.
4: You like the Tom Cruise movie, Valkyrie?
2: I'm not familiar with that.
4: Oh, it's pretty good, man.
2: I've missed that one.
4: Yeah.
2: Huh.
0: He hunts Hitler.
2: I like the one where they time travel with Emily Blunt and Tom Cruise.
4: Edge of Tomorrow. Fantastic.
2: Damn fine movie. Watch that with the Bone Tomahawk today. But watch Bone Tomahawk last.
0: I'm the only one that liked Vanilla Sky. Did you like that?
4: I very much like
2: Vanilla Sky. You know what? Okay, I've kind of come around on Vanilla Sky. I normally, as I have a policy, if at some point in the movie, most often at the end, they explain to you what's happened during the movie, I tend to stay away from those movies.
4: I get why.
2: And Vanilla Sky kind of does that, but it's okay.
4: Yeah.
2: Only because I like, what's his face? Who directed Vanilla
4: Sky? Crowe.
2: Cameron Crowe. Mm-hmm. Yeah.
0: I like Vanilla
2: Sky. His taste in women. Nancy Wilson, huh? Hubba hubba. Mm-hmm. He married? No, they got divorced.
0: Yep.
2: The kids couldn't get it together. That's a shame. Anyway, New York Liberty's Bettina Laney Hamilton tossed out of a game after she threw a shoe. I mean, who throws a shoe, honestly? That hit Toronto Tempo player Marina Mabry.
4: No kidding.
0: I have a question.
4: What is she doing here?
2: I don't know.
0: Isn't the Toronto Tempo like the lamest name?
4: It sounds like a acapella group.
0: The Toronto Tempo?
4: Yeah, it doesn't sound like a badass.
2: Heart of my heart.
0: aren't these names supposed to, you know, the Bears, the Lions.
4: Elicit some sort of...
0: The Tempo?
4: Threat?
0: What, are they going to play the Montreal Rests?
2: The sneaker belonged to Jonquil Jones. It fell off, but when Laney Hamilton tried to toss the shoe at her teammate, it ended up hitting Miss Mabry in the back. Well, it was an accident.
4: Oh, so this was no...
2: Yeah. I want to hear about players throwing shoes at each other and ripping their clothes off. And
4: calm down.
2: I'm sorry. And apparently the officials, after a review, gave Miss Laney Hamilton a technical foul, her second of the game, for throwing a projectile on the court, and she was tossed. The Liberty... ultimately lost to the Tempo. That is an odd name. 93-91. Mabry later said of the incident, I think she was really just trying to get the shoe back to Jonquil, but I'll take the free throw. There you go.
4: All right.
0: Now, if the shoe fits. That's right. Remember the most famous shoe tossing?
4: Oh, it's got to be George W. Bush.
0: Yeah.
4: I mean, that's more than a toss.
1: Dude, he ducks it great.
4: Yeah, he ducks and weaves and, yeah.
1: He kind of laughs.
4: And he kind of looks like, you got any more?
1: Yeah, come on, bring it.
2: Yeah,
1: Where's the left one? Yeah.
0: Let's see now.
2: He was something else, George W. I don't know about him, right?
4: Oh, whether you liked him as a president or not,
2: right?
4: Everybody on both sides of the aisle say he was genuinely funny.
2: Just like
4: not accidentally funny, like he genuinely had a really good sense.
2: Like a great guy, yeah.
4: Yeah, but who knows? I guess he's an artist.
1: Oh yeah? He's phenomenal.
4: Yeah.
1: He's a great artist.
4: Interesting.
2: What does he do? Like he's cartoons or something?
1: He portraits, paints, still portraits. Lifes. Like he does, like oil paintings. They're
2: no
1: gorgeous.
2: Kidding?
1: Yeah.
4: I also like a president who, when he retires.
2: Oh, yeah.
4: Like, that's what a guy who retires does. He goes, all of a sudden, he picks up oil painting. Yeah. If I were president and then retire, you wouldn't hear from me ever again.
2: No, other than the Secret Service.
4: Right.
2: You'd still have that detail, right? Don't they get a detail?
4: Hey, what do you think of the current events? What do I care?
2: Yeah.
4: I left that years ago. Yeah.
2: Not my
4: you guys
2: pig.
4: Keep making messes. Oh, sure. I'm painting.
0: I may have started a mess, but I'm not going to worry about it.
2: Not my pig, not my farm.
4: You know, we can't have a nice conversation without even a slight editorial from
2: I don't know. What's your problem? Yeah. Hey.
0: He doesn't ski. See, Gerald Ford skis. So.
2: I have an exciting announcement. Pogo Palooza. The annual World Championship of Extreme Pogo Sticking took place in Pittsburgh. The multi-day event featured high-flying stunts, world record attempts, and free jump areas. Athletes trained for years at Pogo Wing.
4: I wonder if the guy that we interviewed 1 year.
0: Yeah, we interviewed the guy, and he was amazing.
4: Yeah, quite skilled.
0: I mean, he would
2: Michael Mena?
0: He would do backflips, and I mean, he was great. Now, I saw a part of this. This was a couple of weeks ago in Pittsburgh. They were interviewing the one guy I saw. Apparently, he'd been doing it for quite some time without a helmet.
4: Oh, it was a tough interview, was it? Like one of those post-boxing interviews?
2: No helmet, huh?
0: You see, yeah.
2: Okay.
0: A little drool.
4: See, I want to see a guy. This will never happen, but I would pay $500 to watch this. A guy puts a pogo stick on top of a pogo stick and pogos.
2: That would take...
4: So the first pogo stick pushes down the second pogo. It can't happen. It's impossible.
0: Maybe if you melded the two together somehow.
4: Cheating.
0: You tied them. Okay, so it has to be a balance then. Okay, right. Yeah, work on that.
2: That would be unbelievable balance.
0: Now, speaking of the pogoing, the pogo guys are doing flips. The famous, I guess the most famous flip in contemporary culture right now, of course, would be the one that just happened over the weekend. Mr. Carl McDaniel, who was hit by the bison and does that incredible flip going way up in the air. Once again, he is okay. He had, I believe, four fractures in his femur. But this is the video that's gone viral. We have a version of it. We did a commentary on it.
1: Yeah, on all of our socials.
0: The guy's okay. It is quite humorous the way he is flipped up by a giant bison. And the lesson learned here.
2: They're saying he shouldn't be eating solid food any day now.
0: Yeah, okay.
4: Well, that goes with
0: it. He's quoted as saying it wasn't as catastrophic as it could have been. So, Carl, I'm glad you're doing okay.
4: He said he, of course, he can't recognize any friends or family, but he,
2: one of these days he should be okay.
0: Busted up his femur.
2: What do they do to the bison? Did they do anything to the bison?
0: It's a wild animal, wasn't it?
2: I'm just going to tell you.
4: It's a fair question because sometimes wild animals do wild animal things and then are killed for it.
2: Exactly.
0: No, I don't.
4: In this case, like, they better not have,
2: And don't we have a bison glut now because of Ted Turner, right?
4: Yeah.
2: It's all his fault. He brought the bison back, and you can't go into the kitchen without finding a bison underneath the sink.
0: They are delicious. Bison. You had a bison burger?
2: Bison burger. I have not.
0: They're great.
2: There is one of those restaurants around here.
4: They're flavorful. Very flavorful.
2: I don't know if
4: flavorful.
2: It's still open, but yeah.
0: Yeah, which reminds me, today is National Hot Dog Day. And we have I have a really unusual hot dog surprise trivia fact.
4: All right.
2: Oh, is that right?
0: Oh, yeah.
2: Is it about the Wienermobile?
0: No.
2: Oh.
0: No. It's about something everyone thinks is the case that is not.
4: Oh, you love these. These are some of your favorite trivias.
0: Yeah, so it's coming up as we celebrate National Hot Dog Day.
4: What bun do you want? You want just a plain white bun?
2: I just want a plain white bun, I think.
0: Well, what else is there?
2: Yeah.
4: Well, you got your Hawaiian, you got your brioche,
2: You can't beat Hawaiian.
4: Your onion, you know.
1: The poppy seed. I like the poppy seed hot dog bun.
4: You would, you druggie.
1: I know.
2: What about hot dogs?
4: Those are good.
1: Yeah.
2: What about the Pepperidge Farm people who are slicing it on the top every now and then? The bun, right?
4: They have their place, honestly. They have their place.
0: Yeah? Right. So is the King's Hawaiian makes hot dog buns?
2: Oh, yeah. Oh, hot dog, hamburger bun?
0: Oh, I better. I may have to leave.
4: You got a pretzel bun? I've had that dog before.
2: Those Hawaiian bread people, they've got their finger in a lot of pies.
0: And by the way, I'm still very excited about the forthcoming. I understand that at some fairs this summer, they always do like the deep fried weird stuff.
2: Yep.
0: That's getting kind of old. But I guess they're going to have ice cream dipped in butter, which to me... ice cream, great. Butter, great.
2: I still don't understand how the ice cream doesn't fall off into the butter. But it doesn't. It's amazing.
0: It's some temperature trick. I'm going to find out, and we're going to have the people that do this on the air. I'm very excited.
2: We're going to get to the bottom of this. And, I don't care how many cones we have to eat.
4: Right.
0: And this year, I understand they're going to be doing deep-fried birth control.
4: Oh!
0: Kind of an interesting... interesting thing happening. I don't know why people find that... politically incorrect.
2: I don't know why. I don't know why this is on my button bar, but all of a sudden...
0: Don't you love that tinkly piano?
4: It evokes a time and place.
2: Boy.
0: You ever see the movie Where the Boys Are, Jeffrey?
1: I have not.
0: It's
2: Isn't the male star in that?
0: So well, Tim Hutton.
2: Was it Tim Hutton or the blonde guy?
4: No, not
2: guy.
4: Timothy Hutton.
0: Oh, sorry.
2: Troy Donahue.
4: Yeah.
2: Wasn't Troy Donahue in Where's the Boys Are?
0: Wait a minute.
2: Where the Boys Are?
0: What's Tim Hutton's dad's name?
4: I don't know.
2: No, Tim is the dad. No. Jim Hutton was the dad, and Tim Hutton's the son. Yeah, so it wasn't Tim Hutton.
0: This is what made Daytona Beach. It was about going to college, spring break, where the boys are. And then... that something happens. One of the girls is violated by a Columbia University student. I didn't know the guy.
2: This seems like it's a lot darker in your explanation than what the movie is. Is that?
0: Well, that's because, for example, the movie, what's the famous John Travolta disco movie? What's that called?
2: Saturday Night Fever.
0: Saturday Night Fever is a dark movie.
4: It is.
0: And it is. Even though there's all that dancing and all that other cool stuff that that took over. Yeah, the one of the sub themes of that movie is really bleak.
2: Well, and there are
0: essentially,
4: two, actually.
0: Essentially,
4: it's bad.
0: Yeah, violation of the
2: There are two versions of that. There's a PG, a PG-13, and there's an R, I think.
0: Oh, I didn't know that.
2: I think so.
4: The where the boys are, you guys, when I was in my porn renting days, right, where I would actually go to the porn video stores and rent them in my 20s.
0: Before you started the Josh Arnold Porn Foundation.
4: That's exactly right. Now I get it.
2: By the way, you're doing some great work with that.
4: Thank you very much. Yeah. We've raised zero money, but I have had a lot of fun.
2: And you're still hoping for that.
0: Wouldn't that be great if a charity announced, hey, listen, we've taken in $70 million. Yeah. I'll say, I got a private jet.
4: Yeah.
0: This is awesome.
4: Hey, look, we're really not helping anybody, but have you seen this boat?
2: Unbelievable. Yeah.
4: There was a series of lesbian porn, a whole franchise. I mean, it numbered from 1 to 18 or something.
0: I remember that.
4: And I did not rent them because I don't care for lesbian porn because I feel like it's a party I haven't been invited to.
0: Right.
4: It was called Where the Boys Aren't.
2: Oh, okay. Is that right?
4: I laughed every time.
2: Oh, my gosh. That's pretty good. Oh, hey, look at this.
3: Stupid world record.
2: Brazilian couple have claimed the Guinness World Record for most kisses in 30 seconds by a pair.
0: Do we have this video? Okay, this is...
4: It must be like...
2: It must be, yeah.
0: Yeah, I want you to... I saw this, and this is ridiculous.
2: Okay, 30 seconds, and the number is 195.
4: Boy, how do they even... Huh? Okay, well, we'll have to see the video to see what the heck.
2: What is that, 80, 90...
4: That's so many kisses.
2: In 15 seconds. What the hell? Renato Gaia, G-A-I-A, 32.
0: Gaia.
2: And his girlfriend, Roberta Ribeiro de Marins, 33. 195 smooches. They said they wanted to break their record together because they believe they're the best couple in the world.
4: All right. Well, let's take a look.
0: Okay. Do we have this? Here we go. And
2: okay, wait a minute. They're not kissing on the lips.
4: He is just, yeah, this is silly.
5: Oh, dude, Josh, me and you could take the all-male division. Let's do it.
4: Yeah, we need to do this?
5: Yeah.
0: But this is, I mean, I've seen hardcore male-on-male intercourse less gay than this video.
4: Well, he's holding her lightly by the chin and kissing her cheek, but it's almost like he's just brushing his lips and going.
0: This is ridiculous.
4: That's it. That's it. And she doesn't even look like she's enjoying it.
0: Oh, I'm kind of wondering, where's his right hand?
4: Just feverishly.
2: Beating it like a speed bag.
0: No, there's a record I want to see.
4: Jeff, when we try to beat this, who are you? Am I kissing you or are you kissing me?
5: Maybe try it both ways.
4: See who the fastest kisser is?
5: See how long it takes me.
2: Oh, yeah, hell, if you're going to go on cheek.
4: I go in the skin area above your beard, or do I have to kiss beard?
5: No, you can do face.
4: What are you going to do for me?
5: Top of your head.
0: Hey, when do I throw
4: my
0: up?
4: Pate?
0: Oh, I know, right now. Hey,
2: he's going to kiss his pate, Tom.
0: Jeffrey, you're shaving off your beard, what, this week?
5: Yeah, actually, I went to shave it yesterday, and my trimmers broke, so I had to order a new pair. They're being delivered today.
4: Oh, okay. Did you go with a wall peanut?
5: I went with the wall.
4: Dude,
0: what is that? What is the wall peanut?
4: I just a good solid clipper, all-around clipper.
0: I see. Brand.
4: For beard, hair, yeah.
0: Oh, that's the...
4: Okay. W-A-H-L. And the,
0: oh, I see. Okay.
2: They're the workhorse of the industry.
4: Make and model. Wall peanut.
0: How would you describe Jeffrey's beard?
4: It's very big and bushy. Salt and pepper, but well-groomed for the most part. I mean, of course, you're going to get your strays every now and again.
0: So now, are you going down to the skin?
5: No, I'm going down to, like, Chicken Josh level.
0: Okay. Yeah.
5: A respectable level.
0: And how does your lady friend, how does she feel about it?
5: She doesn't care.
4: Mm-hmm. She likes you.
0: No, is that in general?
4: Yeah. Yeah. Yeah. What kind of not caring are we talking about?
2: She just wants him to be quiet.
5: Yeah.
2: Okay.
5: Yeah. You do what you do.
4: She just wants you to clean out the sink afterwards.
5: Yeah, exactly.
0: No, she really didn't weigh in on this?
5: No, she doesn't care.
4: All right, cool.
5: Yeah.
0: I find that surprising.
5: Why?
0: Well, because, I mean, obviously.
5: Why does your lady tell you how to look?
0: Of course.
4: Oh, okay. That's all she does.
0: Are you kidding? It's primarily criticism, but.
5: No, she asked me not to shave it all the way off.
0: Okay.
5: That was her only thing. Yeah. She doesn't like me.
0: Because obviously any kind of interactivity in the sexual realm with you is going to involve a lot of hair.
5: Yeah.
2: Is this the longest your beard has ever been?
5: No.
2: Oh, no. Okay.
5: No.
2: Wow, because it's...
5: It's been longer since
2: down to the crew neck of your T-shirt.
0: Now, don't you have some kind of oil you put in there?
5: Yeah. Yes. I have a comb and
0: You have a separate comb for that?
5: I have a beard wash.
4: Yeah, I use that too.
0: If I could do that, I'd get one of those Afro picks and just leave it in there with a fist on it.
5: It would stay. It would definitely stay in my beard.
4: My beard brush is, I use a comb when I'm going to trim it up and stuff to get it really precise. But every day I just brush it. Yeah. It's like, it's essentially a horse brush.
5: Oh, yeah, it's real furry.
4: Yeah, those things are awesome.
2: Okay. I don't have one of those. I just use the one I brush my hair with.
0: Now, when you
2: brush my beard, yeah.
0: When you finish eating, do you go into a go into the restroom at a restaurant and kind of give it a blah, blah, blah, and make sure there's nothing hanging?
5: Yeah, I give it a blah, blah, blah, blah, and, yeah, I go in the restroom.
2: Soup, does your beard?
0: Does your girlfriend tell you when you've got stuff hanging in it?
5: I know how to eat.
4: And here's the thing, Tom, that's when it happens, somebody would say something, but it's more rare than you'd think that you get food in there.
5: We eat together a lot. You've never caught food in my face. You would have pointed it out.
4: Yeah.
0: When you're right, you're right. I would have relished it for 5 or 10 minutes and then said, by the way, there's a jalapeno pepper.
4: Will you ever rinse your beard? Because like if I have, say, shrimp scampi, I will eventually go in and rinse my upper lip hair because you can still kind of get the garlic and stuff.
2: Shrimp scampi, the enemy of the hirsute. I can tell you that right now. Oh.
5: Yes, sometimes after I eat certain things, I will go wash out the beard.
4: I see.
0: Well, we'll look forward to it. So are we going to be able to see, are we going to see this by the end of the week?
5: Yeah.
0: Okay.
5: Tomorrow.
0: I'm looking forward to this. Make sure to get a picture today so we can do a before and after.
4: Are you going to auction off your beard clippings?
5: I'm giving it to a charity for homeless people called Locks of Lice. And it's to give homeless people.
0: That was going to be pubes for the people.
2: Insult to injury, right?
0: Yeah, pubes for the people. They make merkins for the for the unhoused.
2: Spread them around your houses. Keep the snails off of them.
0: By the way, I saw this. I've seen this 2 or 3 times in the last week. I don't know. There's a lot of spots where guys stand there, usually guys with signs.
5: Yes.
0: There's a guy now. He's got a. A barcode or whatever. What are the square ones
5: called? Oh, yeah, the QR code.
0: Have you seen that guy?
5: Oh, yeah. And by the way, he had a shirt off yesterday. That dude is ripped. Like, he could go model.
4: Yeah.
5: Like, he's got an 8-pack. I'm like, how can you be better looking than me?
0: He's got a sign with the QR code. It says anything else. But then he's not even there.
5: Oh, he was there for me.
0: Well, no, I drove by yesterday. So the guy's just got a sign like, what, can't come to work today? So you're going to, is someone going to drive by that? Oh, and grab the QR code. And
5: last year I was downtown. I was walking by a guy and there was a guy sitting there holding a piece of cardboard and it was just blank. Hmm. And I go, hey, you don't have anything on your sign. He goes, if I could write, I'd have a job. I was like, $5.
4: Wow.
5: That's the best sign ever.
0: Wow. That worked almost better than the guy with the dog.
5: Yeah.
0: That guy takes it in.
4: Yeah.
0: Yeah.
4: There were some guys in Hollywood during the writer's strike who were walking around with pickets that had nothing written on it.
2: Oh, yeah.
4: Which is so funny. They were on strike.
0: Coming up, we have Jeff Oskey sitting in for Miss Hooker today.
5: Oh, yeah. Big news.
0: Who was sitting in for Christy Lee.
5: We got pythons. We got the fish. We got old condoms.
4: Oh.
0: Yeah, the condom story is really cool.
2: How old are they?
0: They're not as old as T-Rex. That T-Rex got auctioned. Wait till you hear how much that went for. And also, of interest, the fish story is the PHISH fish, Trey and the boys, and what transpired over a big weekend of fish concerts. We are in the O'Reilly Auto Parts studios. 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
7: 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Nobody knows when to...

0: There's Josh Arnold.
1: Hi.
2: I don't know, why the lack of enthusiasm?
0: No, nothing?
3: I'm going to have to, I just don't know how I'm going to tell Pat I'm not driving him in anymore.
0: Oh, all right. I think he has been driving, though. That was a glorious.
3: Yeah, I know, but now he's saying he's going to have to get another thing done.
0: Oh, yeah, that's true. He might have to.
3: I feel like I did my time.
0: Yes.
2: I had to go back in yesterday.
3: All right, well, I'm done. So.
0: Say you can't.
3: But how can I let him know I still love him, but I'm not doing it?
0: Well, a mature conversation between two adults would cover that, I would think. But
3: you're going to get half of that.
0: Yeah, yeah.
4: I'll send him that clip.
3: No, he's listening. You know he's listening.
2: Okay.
0: That's Ace Cosby.
3: Hey.
0: Okay. And, I'm Chick. Hi, Tom.
2: Hello. This is Tom speaking. Thank you. Where were we? Jeff Oskey is sitting in Miss Hooker, who was sitting in for Miss Lee.
0: If you ever meet Tom in person, that was his hello you'll get. Hey, hello.
2: Nice to see you. Thank you.
0: Hey, hello.
2: You're wasting my time. I'm on this earth for only so long.
0: That's right.
2: What have you got over there, Jeffrey?
4: Yeah, I thought, aren't we still over with Chick?
0: No, I'm done, baby.
4: Uh-oh. Officials in Hamilton County, Indiana, say they are disappointed in the behavior of fish fans.
3: Oh, you expected some lofty,
4: yeah,
3: aristocratic behavior, did you?
4: Yeah, you and all their parents. Following the recent series of concerts, the prosecuting attorney's office said that during the three-day fish event at Ruoff Music Center, authorities seized significant quantities of mushrooms, methamphetamines, LSD, heroin, fentanyl, MDMA, marijuana, and nitrous oxide. Five people were arrested for major felony-level drug dealing and or possession offenses, while several other individuals were found to have outstanding warrants.
0: Oh,
4: why, thank you very much.
2: No, but keep reading.
4: Prosecutors said, frankly, we are disappointed in the number of people who showed up to engage in illicit behavior. An estimated 20,000 people attended each fish show at Noblesville. The five felony arrests across the weekend amounted to 0.008% of attendees.
3: Yeah, it sounds like it's par for the course for a three-day fish festival.
0: Yeah.
4: I thought that he was mad that they didn't catch more fish fans.
3: Right.
4: Like five arrests, that's nothing.
0: And they're used to this, where this concert was. But fish is here, there all the time.
4: Yeah.
0: Every season they come through.
2: And to me, arresting fish fans, I mean, you talk about fish in a barrel. You know, you know what's going on there.
4: Yes. My son attended one of the shows. He had never been to a fish show.
0: Uh-huh.
4: And I asked him how it was, and he goes, man, there are a lot of messed up people. Mm. And I was like, yeah, that's a fish show.
2: Hey, yeah. I went to the beach. I found some sand.
4: Yeah.
2: Okay. Hey, look, the sky, it's blue.
4: Yeah, I mean, you're
3: good. Yeah, to say you're disappointed implies you expected a different outcome.
0: Right.
4: Right.
2: If they'd really tried, they could have arrested 500 at least. Right. I know, one of my sons was once arrested at that venue.
4: Oh, yeah?
2: Oh, yeah.
3: I wonder who you blame. You don't blame your son. I know that. Well, they shouldn't.
2: There's
3: have
2: a trick. If you're going to that jail, wear three T-shirts. I'll tell you about that off the air.
3: Interesting.
2: It's freezing.
4: Would that son be making an appearance later in
2: the week? No, different one.
0: Son of a gun.
4: We were talking snakes earlier. A pizzeria in Florida is hoping to encourage snake hunters in the 2026 Florida Python Challenge by letting people cash in pythons for pizzas.
3: How strange.
0: That's a great idea.
4: Wild Man's Pizza, Pasta, and Python in Everglades City is accepting the reptiles in exchange for free pizza.
2: What do you suppose Everglades City is like?
3: Oh, dude.
2: Can you, walk out of your cabin at night? The gators and the snakes?
0: It just sounds damp, though, doesn't it?
3: Oh, yeah.
0: It's absolutely moist.
4: But what a great name for a business. Wild Man's Pizza, Pasta, and Python.
3: And he's living up to the Wild Man name.
4: Oh, yeah.
3: We take snakes.
4: Owner Dustin Crum told NBC Miami, I'm the first place in the world to accept Python as currency. So you can trade in a Python for a pizza. We do Python toppings, Python pizza, iguana, whatever.
3: There are zero rules.
4: Yeah. At Wildman's, customers will get to learn everything they need to know about pythons and be able to buy items made from python skin. Huh. Mr. Crum said, I use fat to make snake oils for the skin, cream.

0: and soaps, the bones, we make jewelry, everything gets used.
1: Wow. So there's, they use the python fat, like you could make French fries or whatever.
0: Oh, yeah.
2: What about the fangs? Don't they have fangs?
0: They do.
2: Python have fangs?
0: Chick, you might
3: actually,
0: like this.
3: They don't.
2: Oh.
0: Oh, sorry. I pulled up their website. I was looking at some of their products. They have a $300 pair of Converse All-Stars made out of python.
2: No kidding.
0: Oh, you can buy
1: from this
0: today.
1: Guy?
0: Yeah, at Wildman's.
3: Oh, cool.
2: That's intriguing.
0: Yeah. They have Chick. Boots. They I have know. Belts. They have python hat bands.
3: Oh.
0: They have python belt buckles. They have a ton of stuff.
1: Well, and what's it called again? Wildman's?
0: Wildman's Pizza, Pasta, and Python in Everglades City.
1: Wow.
2: And where then, it's always damp.
1: And right now, it's this week, right? The Florida Python Challenge is happening as we speak.
0: Yeah.
1: And what does the winner get? Is it like $10,000?
3: Yeah. $10,000.
1: And you said you want to do this.
3: I will do it.
1: Really?
3: Yes, I'm going to do this at some point in my life.
1: Are you primarily, we're operating out of a skiff of some sort?
2: I'm going to tell you, I would like to do it as well, but I don't want to go at night. But I think that it seems to me to be when you're supposed to go.
3: Right.
2: Yeah, at night.
3: That's not to say we can't go traipse around during the day.
2: You know, because pythons don't have sunglasses.
3: Exactly.
2: They come out.
3: That's why they do that.
1: Yeah. So you like wade around in the water?
3: No, I don't want to get in the water. I want to stay on the land where a lot of them are. So
1: just like look up in the trees and stuff?
3: No, on the ground, you know, mostly. So, yeah. I've watched a ton of video of it. And, you know, you'll see bushes and you just walk around and they're in there. And
2: yeah,
3: mostly on the ground.
2: Well, pythons don't strike.
3: They do strike.
2: They do?
3: Yeah, yeah.
2: And they can bite you? But
3: yes.
2: I thought they were all that squeezing.
3: Yeah, they constrict.
2: You know, loving.
1: Do they bite you just so they get a good grip and then they squeeze?
3: Yeah, I mean, they bite you to kind of get ready to eat you. But
2: it seems
3: human,
2: to me,
3: they would bite more for like, hey, get the hell away from me.
2: It seems to me if a python would try to constrict, I could get away, I think. Maybe I could.
3: It might, if let's say one started, a big one, started really constricting your arm or your neck.
2: Right.
3: That would be the concern,
2: is
3: the neck. It would take me and maybe another guy to really...
2: No kidding.
3: Depending on how big it is.
1: Well, if it's you and I'm the other guy, I'm leaving. Chick, sorry.
3: But I don't want to get in. I don't want to get near... I might have to get near water, but I don't want to get in the water because of the alligators and stuff.
2: Right.
3: So.
1: But isn't that what a lot of these guys do? They get in the...
3: Every video I've seen, they are mostly on land. So
1: okay, Wildman's Wildman's Python
3: in Everglades City,
1: and check out the
2: Sunday.
3: So many mosquitoes.
1: the Chuck Taylor
2: snake skin.
1: Yeah,
0: they're actually really cool. If you,
1: I want to see them. I'm gonna look at them. Yeah, I love that. This guy has all kinds of weird pizza toppings, including python. Can you imagine going, I'd like the python pizza, please? Anchovies? No, I don't want it to be weird. I don't want it to be weird.
3: That's disgusting.
1: Okay. We're coming right back to the O'Reilly Auto Parts Studios. This is the Bob and Tom Show.
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3: That's right.
2: Christy Lee on vacation. Jess Hooker under the weather. Pat Godwin. shoulder problem. He's on the disabled list and apparently is actively listening to the program. There's Josh Arnold.
4: Hello.
2: There's Ace Cosby.
5: I'm here.
2: I'm Chick. Hello, Tom.
6: Hello, Chick McGee. We just had this story about this, what is it called, Everglade City?
3: Yeah, well, it's Wild Man's Pizza, Pasta, and Python in Everglade City.
6: And you recommended the website, Wild Man's Pizza. They have a store there. I'll tell you what, if you've got someone you're looking for a cool gift for.
2: Really?
6: The Snakeskin Converse All-Stars. We have a picture of them now. Look at how cool those are.
4: They're way cooler than you'd even think.
6: Yeah, if you've got a hard to buy for, well, I bought him more golf balls. No. Get him a pair of these babies. Now, they're a little pricey, $300, but God, are they cool.
2: I don't know, Tom.
3: I kind of want them.
2: I don't know.
6: Well, you're an elitist when it comes to shoes.
2: Well, wait a minute.
6: Whatever I wear, you can't stand it. And
2: It's a
6: love-hate relationship. No, right. Chick, you walk in, I got a new pair of kicks or whatever you call them.
2: No.
6: Sneakers, and he goes, oh, those are plastic. Blah, blah. I've got these 1,200 Hoofuses.
4: The Hoofuses are good.
6: Yes, they're made
2: Hoofuses are made in Portugal. They're amazing.
6: They're made from a fetal tissue of orcas.
2: And unborn pandas, that's right. The low tops are pretty cool. But those are the women. I tend to gravitate toward women's styles and sneakers. What is that?
4: I think you're fine.
3: Oh, yeah. They have a low top?
2: Yeah, but it's a woman's shoe. But Converse are
6: so just do they have to
2: unisexual or whatever that's
6: licensed
2: called.
6: Converse to get these are
4: they
6: so
4: must
6: cool
4: have, yeah for that in that case
6: and they've got like belts and
4: Tom I will buy these but I want you to be the one to obviously to gift them to your wife. They're Python vertebrae earrings.
6: Have you met Kelly?
4: But that's what. So I'll pay for them. They're $15. They're on sale.
6: 15
4: down from 25, and I will.
6: They're $300.
4: No. The Python vertebrae earrings.
6: Oh.
4: So I will buy them. You have to, Kelly. I got you this jewelry here, please. It's snake back.
6: I don't know if she has any costume events coming up. The shoes are. They are super cool. They've got belts. Should we get this guy on the phone?
2: I can't think of any way to stop
4: Wild
2: you.
4: Man? Now, look.
6: Maybe tomorrow. Can we see if you can get Wild Man on the phone? And this is, again, this story started. This guy has a pizzeria, and if you bring in a python.
3: Right. He will trade you a pizza for a python.
4: Now, if he says something crazy, we can't get upset. He is Wild Man.
2: He's Wild Man.
6: Well, have you seen the picture? The picture of the guy, he's holding like a 12-foot snake. In the front, when you get to the front thing of the website.
4: We could get Godwin a Python guitar strap. Oh, they're sold out.
2: Ah.
4: All right, I'll get myself on the
6: mailing. Well, by the time he's back here,
4: they'll
6: have a new crop. They'll be able to make more of them.
2: Did you not hear me tell you, Pat's listening to the show?
6: I'm trying to, this is motivation.
4: You can just buy your own Python leather by the foot.
2: Yes, you can.
6: What would you make out of it?
4: Like a nice I can make a brooch or a hat.
6: Do they have
4: a pterodactyl?
2: A pterodactyl.
6: I didn't look. Do they have phone cases?
2: Okay, ready? 12 feet of python skin, python leather by the foot, 12 feet, $825. That seems a little high.
6: But think what you could make out of it.
2: Well, I couldn't make anything out of it.
6: No, but I mean, if you're a gifted craftsman of some sort.
2: Would you buy this python leather and just wear it as a scarf? Right around your neck.
6: I've got something that will annoy you.
2: Okay.
6: Jim Morrison, famously, maybe you guys will remember this, wore snakeskin pants.
2: Yeah.
6: And eventually his bandmates had to urge Jim to clean them or wear something else.
2: They smelled bad, right?
6: Yeah. And he kind of lived in a hole. I guess bathing was secondary.
4: Jake, are you familiar with Hey Dudes?
2: Yes.
4: He has Python Hey Dudes as well. I guess they're a loafer?
2: Yeah, they're slip-on.
4: Okay.
3: What's that going to set me back?
4: $250.
3: Ooh.
4: So I would spring for the Converse. If you're going to spend $250, why not spend $300?
6: Yeah, the slip-ons, they look like slippers, really.
4: Yeah.
6: But they're scary looking. That snakeskin skin is really creepy.
4: This is a good way to upcycle this the Python initiative. The stuff that's left over.
2: Yeah.
4: Boy.
6: Yeah, wow. That's, once again, it's the Wild Man is the guy's name. And it's in Everglades City, Florida.
3: Wild Man Dustin Crumb.
4: Good on you, Mr. Crumb.
3: Yeah.
6: I would like to talk to this guy. You think he'd be a loose cannon on the air?
2: Well, he's wild, Tom.
4: But he's a savvy businessman, so I bet he knows his way around a phone conversation.
2: Maybe he knows just how much wild he can be at a certain time.
6: Now, did you see the ladies' boots, the high boots? Those are pretty cool.
4: He's wild.
6: Cowboy boots. This guy's got everything. Okay, I'm sorry. We're off topic. Let's move forward here. Jeff Oskey is sitting in at the news desk today for Ms. Hooker, who was sitting in for Christy Lee. And what do you got over there?
3: A T-Rex fossil, billed as one of the world's largest and most complete specimens, sold for a record $50.1 million to a mystery bidder.
2: What?
3: Yeah. Sotheby's said the 67-million-year-old fossil named Gus is now the most expensive set of dinosaur bones ever auctioned off, besting the almost $45 million price tag for a nearly complete stegosaurus sold back in 2024.
2: Wow.
3: The skeleton is approximately 61% complete, boasting 183 fossil bone elements.
4: Awesome. So long as the skull is there.
2: I don't know where I'd put that in the house. I don't have an entryway. You'd have to. It'd be in the entryway.
6: It's probably going to be on Bezos' boat when you get on in the...
4: Yeah, right in front of the dual staircase thing.
6: That's. I hope that whoever bought it puts it in a place where kids can go see it.
4: Yeah, I do too.
6: One would hope.
3: But 61% complete doesn't sound complete enough.
4: If the skull and legs, those are the two things I'd want.
3: And the little arms.
4: And then you can fill in the rest with fake.
2: Do they make fake bone? Do they say why, ceramic or something?
4: I'm sure.
6: Do they say why they named, do they know if it's a he and do they know
3: No, why? It just says nicknamed Gus.
6: Why don't they give it a scary name?
4: Because Gus is funnier. It's cool. Yeah.
6: The Anthrez, the Destroyer.
2: You know, you and naming things.
4: Anthrez.
6: You seen the teeth in these things?
4: Well, yeah. That's why Gus is a good...
6: So then I guess if you're going to pay $50 million for something, you don't want to say who it is.
4: Yeah.
6: You know, it's someone coming to your house to take your pterodactyl or whatever the hell this thing. But your T-Rex.
2: Can you imagine someone who... How would you resell it? Fence it? You've stolen a $50 million... Oh, my gosh.
3: Well, you could piece it out.
2: Oh, that's true.
6: This is going to end up in like Wayne Manor's The Bat Cave.
2: Want to buy a bone?
3: Oh, yeah.
6: Coming up, we have Sexy Time with Allie Breen. We're going to do Today in History today instead of...
2: Right, because we already did Yesterday in History earlier today.
6: Yes, because we forgot to do Today in History.
3: Oh, Josh, one of your favorites, A Few New Words.
4: Oh, I do like these. Yes, yeah. They anger usually Tom and I.
6: Yeah.
3: And a 170-year-old condom stash.
6: Used?
2: 170 years old.
3: Wait and find out.
6: Yeah, they found him.
4: Brittle, I bet.
2: I can count on... This is horrible. I can count on one hand the number of times I've used a condom.
4: Yes. How many hands for me? I can count on one penis.
2: Well, as you can tell, it certainly is a boys' show today here on the Bob and Tom Show. That's right.
5: Where the boys
2: Yes, I want to hear this caterwauling.
4: There are no women in this building right now.
2: No, it's just us. It's a real hog fest right here. Good
6: okay.
2: God.
6: Now, we learned something in the last few minutes. We learned you can get a cool pair of Converse that look like they're, that are made of actual snakeskin.
3: Yeah.
6: Those are very cool.
3: Yeah, those are cool.
6: Now, if I wore those in, Chick, would you say those are cool?
2: No. I don't care for them. I like the look of the Hey Dudes better than the Converse. Converse, don't mess with Converse, man. They make all leather Converse that are real nice.
6: Oh, well, there you go. Oh, yeah. Right now,
2: normal leather, not snake leather, you weirdo.
6: I think it's kind of cool. Would you wear us like a snakeskin belt? Bring out the inner Jim Morrison in you?
2: No, you know, I'm not a snakeskin belt guy. You know, I'm not a belt guy. I've tried to wear belts. I don't care for a belt.
6: You don't wear belts?
2: I don't wear a belt. I wear pants.
3: How?
2: That fit me.
6: Let's do a survey.
3: No, you have no ass.
6: Ace, you're wearing a belt?
3: Holds him up.
2: No. My
6: Ace has done. You don't have a belt? Ace has done a belt. Jeffrey?
3: Oh, always a belt.
2: Always?
6: Josh?
4: Always as well.
6: What's your belt made of?
4: Leather.
2: Oh, very nice. Yeah. Leather belt.
3: Canvas today.
2: Ah.
6: Alligator.
4: Nice.
6: Oh, over here.
2: All right.
6: What?
2: That was a gift, though, right?
6: Yeah, of course.
2: You have that.
3: Are you? You are joking. You're really wearing an alligator right now?
2: Oh, yeah.
3: Oh, so you would wear a python belt.
2: You got to have that hog tied down.
4: Oh, that's cool.
2: Somewhere.
4: Oh, yeah. They told you that was an alligator. Huh?
3: Yeah.
2: That's the finest pleather alligator I've ever
4: that's
2: seen.
4: Some fine naga hide.
2: How many nagas gave their life for that?
6: Is that why it melts when I get near
2: them? Didn't they have, for the naga hide recliner, didn't they have a naga at one time?
6: Yes.
2: Like a big fluffy monster? Yeah. It was a naga. Remember this?
6: Yes.
2: Yeah, the Naga.
6: Where's the warehouse of
2: bad commercial ideas?
6: Of old dead commercial mascot.
2: I'd like to get a look at that.
6: I know what I want to do right now. I want to say hello to our friends at Hyundai. Hyundai.
2: Monday, Tuesday, Wednesday, Hyundai.
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6: Along the westbound side of Highway 23 comes report of road work taking out the left lane in 9094. Along the westbound Bell Line, bit of a delay is forming between John Nolan and Verona. No such complaints about the eastbound hike, University and the Interstate, or with the Interstate 30 and also 94. I'm Gene Schimmick, and that is your latest total traffic.
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2: 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What am I hearing? There's
4: Tom's got something cooking.
2: Oh, okay.
6: I just found something. This may or may not work.
2: He's in the lab.
6: Coming up a possible experiment that will fail.
2: There's all right. Jeff Hoske.
4: Hey, man.
2: There's Josh Arnold.
4: Hi.
2: Ace Cosby.
41: Howdy.
2: Howdy do. I'm Chick. Hello, Tom.
6: Special edition of Today in History.
4: Okay.
6: Because I screwed it up yesterday. So we had to do yesterday in history. So no. Today in history. We're going to learn something immediately. First, we're going to learn that I don't know how to pronounce a lot of stuff.
2: Okay.
6: I didn't know this. Happy birthday, 1606, Rembrandt. Did you know that that's his first name?
2: I did not. What is it?
6: It's Rembrandt van Rijn.
4: Wow.
6: R-I-J-N.
2: Dutch, right?
4: R-I-J-N. No wonder they went with Rembrandt.
2: Yeah.
6: Do you ever notice when you're typing and you slip and you, if you put extra J's in, it looks like you're speaking Dutch?
4: Yes, but you know, absolutely.
2: There's an art collector out there who insists on calling, I have an actual Rijn.
4: Yes.
2: Yeah, they don't use Rembrandt.
6: Whatever, I don't know. But
2: that's considered low rent.
6: I didn't know. It's kind of like Cher.
4: Yeah.
6: Right?
2: Rembrandt.
6: Yeah. Rembrandt, just the one name.
2: Oh, all those cool painters, Monet, Manet.
6: You know what's weird? Have you ever,
4: Tippy Day Day?
2: That's right.
6: You ever seen a Rembrandt live in person?
4: Oh, if I have, I don't. I mean, I've been to a couple museums in Britain that may have had one, but I don't.
6: Yeah. Oh, yeah. I went to the, you know, in Holland, I went there.
2: I didn't seek out a Rembrandt.
6: Oh, it's amazing. But what?
2: Really?
6: What was interesting to me was, first of all, he famously painted like 70 pictures of himself.
4: Right.
6: I guess I got a good deal on it. No nudes, fortunately. But
2: well, as far as we know,
6: people rarely have their teeth showing.
2: Yeah.
6: Which is ironic. I mean,
2: is that because Mona Lisa doesn't have her teeth showing?
6: No, I mean, isn't he famous for the toothpaste?
2: Rembrandt's toothpaste. Oh.
6: It's a whitener.
2: It's a white, yeah. Rembrandt's tooth polish, I believe.
6: The only one. My favorite Rembrandt, of course, is The Dog's Plague Poker.
4: Oh, that is a good one. But he still, he couldn't help put himself in that one either.
6: Yeah.
2: Yeah.
4: He's serving.
6: Okay, now this, I don't know, this says he painted himself more than 80 times. I didn't know that.
4: Oh, all throughout his whole life. Yeah, I'm looking at a bunch of different age.
6: Wow.
4: But, well, get over yourself there, Rembrandt.
6: So, because I always thought Rembrandt was his last name. You know, like.
2: Sure.
6: Bill Rembrandt.
2: Yeah, like Stephen Monet. Yeah.
6: Yeah. Tom Socrates.
2: You
6: know.
2: Mm-hmm.
6: Let's see now. I guess he's most famous for this.
2: Tommy Sock.
6: Here we go.
2: Ah, the Rembrandts.
6: Wrote the theme song to Friends. Anyone?
4: Yes, we know.
6: Can we start clapping any second now?
2: No, you'll know. So no one told you that was
6: gonna be this way. Oh, that's great. I love that.
2: Love lies the way.
6: Now, let's back to our today in history. Do you know this lady, Arianna Huffington?
4: Yeah.
2: Yeah, she often leaves. She often leaves affairs very upset.
4: Oh yes, yes. Storms out in Huffington.
2: That's right.
6: You heard her talk?
4: Yeah,
6: very very thick accent. And I think she sold that thing for like $1 billion or something.
4: Huffington Post always sounded like a Dickens character to me.
6: Oh yeah.
0: Yes, I'm Huffington Post.
6: Yes, huffing farts would be.
2: Huffing Fart.
6: An unfortunate name.
4: Is he, Chick, is he even trying over
2: here? I don't know. He's just, he was never a frat guy.
4: He
2: but
4: just
2: that's,
4: said, Huffing Fart would be an unfortunate name. And you know what? It's hard to argue.
2: He does this a lot in stuff you can't argue with.
6: Okay, how about this one? Happy birthday, Jesse Ventura.
1: Oh. Look at the size of the giant.
2: I love that.
1: I was once governor of Minnesota.
2: I love that.
6: Didn't he end up living on an isolated beach in Mexico surfing?
4: Oh, maybe.
2: He's
4: sounds.
2: He's the Hulk Hogan doc on Netflix.
4: Oh, I've got to watch that.
2: He looks great. They talk to him.
4: He's great in Predator and Running Man.
2: Yeah, he's good. Yeah.
4: Yeah.
2: He's okay.
3: That was a really good impression, Josh.
4: Oh,
3: you nailed it.
4: I'll
3: absolutely
4: watch any interview with it. It's just. So, Jesse, you have trouble going through TSA. Well, it is unlawful search and seizure. I'm always fascinated by whatever.
2: He carries a constitution in his front pocket.
6: Yeah. Contemporary politics, I think we're looking for more and more really crazy people.
2: Yeah.
6: Happy birthday, born in 1952, Terry O'Quinn.
2: Oh, he's wonderful.
6: Jeff, you know who that is?
3: No.
6: He's the bald guy in the TV show Lost.
4: But John Locke.
2: What did we say today? Bone Tomahawk, Edge of Tomorrow, and The Stepfather. With Terry O'Quinn. Wonderful movie.
4: Yeah, he's a cool actor.
6: Yeah, he's really good. That's toward the end of Lost, it started getting really bad. They didn't know what to do. He was carrying around his own body in a casket.
4: A very important message.
6: Yeah.
4: An allegory about one's own
2: fate. They had to air Lost on another night, captioned with instructions on what was going on.
4: Well, to get new viewers.
2: How in the hell? Sorry.
6: Great guitar player, Joe Satriani. He's nice guy, too.
2: He's very good.
6: And he can play. Satriani sounds like a...
2: Here we go.
6: Like a weird drink you'd go to at the... tonight we got the Satriani.
4: Oh, really? Now, is that with actual vermouth?
6: Yeah, like a sarcastic martini. It tastes like ass, but we like to...
3: Okay. I would go to a bar called the Sarcastic Martini.
4: Yeah.
3: I'd drink there.
2: What do you have?
4: The Satriani is a martini served in a bar with no exit. Wasn't that Sartre?
6: The Satriani. Oh, no, you're throwing me off here. We're going from Italy to France, and I didn't even know we were on the bus.
2: You are out of criticizing him for huffing fart.
4: I realize. Yeah.
2: Okay.
6: Okay, let's see. Happy birthday. Forrest Whitaker, very fine actor.
4: He is good.
6: Is it pronounced Brigitte or Bridget Nielsen?
4: It's pronounced sit on my face.
2: As quickly as possible.
6: Yeah. I'm sorry.
4: I found her to be so hot.
2: No kidding.
5: 20 years ago.
4: I haven't seen her recently.
2: Wasn't she in Stallone?
4: Yeah.
6: Well, I thought she was married to Flava
4: right.
6: Flav.
4: Stallone and her were a thing early in the 80s.
2: Yeah. I didn't know they got married. They got married?
5: I don't think they got married.
4: Oh, her and Flava Flav?
6: Flava Flav has a huge clock.
4: They had a
6: huge clock.
4: Yeah, it
6: was. Oh, I mean clock. Did I say clock? Okay.
2: Big throbbing clock.
6: I like this guy. Adam Savage.
2: Oh, he's on Mythbusters, right?
6: Mythbusters. That sounds like a porn name, though.
4: It is porny.
2: He's the beret guy, right?
6: No.
2: He's the other guy.
6: He's the other guy.
2: Okay.
4: Yeah, he is the other guy.
6: Yeah. I love that show.
2: What's the name of the beret guy?
6: Sartre.
4: Bix.
2: Bix Spider-Man. Yeah. Bix Sartre.
4: Bix, prove him wrong.
2: Yeah. He huffs farts.
4: renowned off fart offer.
2: What a mess.
6: Okay. Happy birthday. Oh, good friend of the show, Gabriel Iglesias. Fluffy.
4: He never cared for you.
6: such a nice guy.
4: He is incredibly nice.
2: Crazy nice guy. I saw him doing a serious role on I forget what show it was.
6: Really?
2: And I texted him, I direct messaged him on his Instagram for something. He remembered who I was, thanked me for
4: Sure, yeah.
2: It was amazing. He's an amazing, wonderful, wonderful guy.
4: He was semi-serious in the Magic Mike, maybe the first two movies. I didn't see the third, but yeah.
2: I want to say something like The Wire or...
4: Yeah. What a fun comedian, man.
6: Yeah, and
2: Snowfall or something.
6: His nickname, of course.
3: Fluffy.
6: Fluffy, yeah.
3: He has the definitive collection of VW buses that have been restored. He has probably 60
2: no kidding.
3: In his warehouse. There's videos of it on YouTube.
4: That's
3: it
4: awesome.
3: It is awesome.
4: And a huge collection of cargo shorts, I believe.
3: Yeah. Yes.
2: This is the new yardstick for wealth, is if you have a huge...
6: Collection of something.
2: Yeah, of 60 buses at your warehouse. If you have a warehouse, you're doing all right.
3: Yeah. Oh, yeah.
6: Yeah. I knew a guy that did that. You know him, too, but he's deceased. But, yeah, he had a
2: warehouse. Yeah, he had a bunch of
6: crazy cars.
3: Jeff Dunham, who we talked about earlier, he has a huge warehouse full. I think he has the Scooby-Doo van. He has, I think, a Batman car.
2: Oh, really?
3: A bunch of famous.
6: And he's working.
3: Yeah.
6: Today, because he's going to be at sometime this weekend, he's going to be at the Ventriloquist Convention going on near the Cincinnati Airport.
2: That's right.
6: That's got to be a
2: 50th anniversary.
6: That hotel, just to walk into that hotel would be great.
2: Oh, it would.
6: Carrying around their...
3: That has got to be a sausage.
2: We have said for how long this should be a running, a minor plot theme to some movie that are at a Ventriloquist Convention.
6: Oh, yeah.
2: Some murder takes place or something.
6: That'd be great.
2: I'd watch that just on the synopsis.
6: Okay, now, we talked about Fluffy. Distinguished from a fluffer. It's a whole different thing.
4: Right, he's never done that.
6: Now,
2: you are out in the weeds.
6: You know who this is? Diane Kruger?
4: Yeah, good actress.
2: I do not.
6: Inglourious Bastards?
4: Yeah. I just saw her in something recently, too, a horror film. I can't remember.
2: She wasn't Shoshana in Inglourious Bastards.
6: Kruger is German for smoke show.
2: All right.
6: Now, here's one for you. Once again, Mr. Oskay. This is quiz day for you. You're doing great.
3: Yes, sir.
6: The Rosetta Stone was found in the Egyptian village of Rosetta and promptly co-opted and sent over to England. In 1799. Do you know what it is?
3: A translator.
6: Actually, that's correct.
4: It is correct.
6: There were tech of ancient languages that they were able to, but now it's, of course, $15 a month or something to...
4: Yeah, learn a language.
6: To learn a language.
2: Yeah.
6: Do they still make CD-ROMs?
4: Boy, I don't know why they would.
2: No.
6: That's not how you get it?
2: No.
6: I haven't seen those infomercials in a while. Now, this is a really easy one. In 1916, what did William Boeing do?
4: He invented the noise.
2: What a spring makes.
4: Right.
2: When it falls out of a...
6: For cartoon purposes.
4: Yes.
2: Cartoon purposes.
6: He, of course, is the great Aero Products Company.
2: Why haven't they ever used the slogan, Boeing gone? Why haven't they done that?
4: Ooh. I think there's a...
6: That sounds like the plane is just...
2: No, the ocean. Majestically is flying off into your vacation destination.
4: I'm convinced this is the exact conversation that happened in a boardroom at Boeing.
2: Boeing gone.
6: No.
2: Steve, are you sitting down? I've got it. Boeing gone.
6: And I've got a question about this next day. On this date in 1988, the great movie Die Hard was released. Did they have to go to the battery people and get... What? I mean, the Die Hard battery was a big, big deal.
2: Sears Die Hard.
4: It was a big deal, but I don't...
6: I mean, you suppose... Wouldn't they have that trademarked? I mean, could you make a movie called Firestone? I don't know.
2: Sure. Why not?
4: Did you know they did have to go, this is true, they had to go to Frank Sinatra and offer him the role of John McClane because he had previously played him. Those movies are based on some books, and Sinatra had previously played that character in an earlier movie, like in the 70s, and they contractually had to...
2: No kidding.
4: ..go to Sinatra and say, hey, we're making this Die Hard.
6: But here's a line for you, Frank. It says, yippee-yi-yay, mother...
4: And thankfully he went, I'm not going to do that.
2: I found that movie quite by accident on a week that was just on HBO, and I'd never heard anything about it. It was just wonderful.
4: You somehow had never heard of Die Hard?
2: Never heard of Die Hard.
4: Yeah.
2: First on HBO.
4: What a great surprise to stumble on.
6: Although
2: that's the best way to watch a movie.
6: The interesting argument is it's always been, is it a Christmas movie? And I say it is, but it was released, obviously, in July.
2: Yeah. Well, Christmas in July.
6: Yeah,
2: it's another great advertising meeting.
6: Yeah. Let's see now. Twitter launched in 2006, now called X. My daughter Hart's favorite TV show, Stranger Things. God, this is amazing. That debuted in 2016.
2: That's hard to believe.
6: It's Hart's favorite show, and she was born just a few months before that. She's watched every episode two or three times. So
4: I remember our friend Gabe Kia, comedian, was the first person to ever tell me about Twitter. He goes, I'm on this new thing called Twitter. And he told me what it was. And I go, well, that's just idiotic.
2: Yeah. That's going to go nowhere.
4: Yeah.
2: Yeah. I remember watching Bryant Gumbel and I think Jane Pauley on Today tweeting or something, explaining what it was. And I was so confused. I had no idea.
4: Yeah.
6: Yeah. Wow. And then there was the less successful Twatter,
4: right?
6: That didn't allow men. So we're gonna move forward here,
2: right?
6: What's coming up? Well, I know we got Allie Breen and Sexy Time. What have you got over there, Jeffrey?
3: Oh, I got some death trousers.
4: Oh, I wonder what those are.
2: I don't want to wear those.
3: We still have really old condoms. New words.
4: If you're trying on clothes at a store and the salesman comes up and goes, "So, how are you liking those death trousers?" You immediately take them off.
2: Yeah, absolutely.
6: Yeah, it's kind of funny. And I think we have a photograph of what makes it humorous. Everybody's talking about weight loss, it seems, these days. The doctors at Brick House Nutrition have been working on something, and it's not an injectable. It's not like an EpiPen full of stuff. It's something that you consume in the old-fashioned way. 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

0: you put it on and it wouldn't come off.
1: Oh, that just that?
0: Yeah.
2: Well, if you ever grab it from the tip and just try to pull it off, that's what it feels like. It
3: yeah,
2: feels
3: absolutely. Like a,
1: yeah, it's like taking off my swim shirt.
2: Yes.
3: A little bit.
1: Yeah.
2: A line of pants from the clothing company Zara are going viral for making women faceplant.
1: What?
2: Victims have taken to social media to complain about their problems with the flowing wide leg pants dubbed the Zara Death Trousers.
1: We keep tripping in these is the complaint?
3: Yeah.
2: One woman shared a video of her scraped gravel-covered hand shortly after tripping over her pants.
1: Remember scraping your palms.
3: Oh,
2: and another posted footage of herself exiting her garage and face-planting in her driveway.
1: I used to hate when I'd fall and scrape my palms and you'd pull the hair out.
0: See, they're super baggy.
3: Pushed on the playground by a
0: bully. They go, I mean, come on. Couldn't you hem them a little bit? Yeah, they're touching the ground.
3: Well, why are they? Yeah, you're going to get your hems all dirty, right?
0: And they're so belled out, they're going to end up being in front of your toes.
1: Yeah, it makes sense that people are tripping in those. Our women are tripping in those.
2: Yeah.
1: Women be tripping.
2: Yeah, they're like the old rave jeans.
1: Yeah.
2: Jenkos or Jenko?
1: They're like almost what like a genie would wear, but without that elastic ankle.
3: Right.
0: Yeah. Well, they're part of their fall line.
1: Oh, so, that's appropriate.
3: Yeah. It goes without saying.
0: Surprised they're out now. Well, this is kind of a negative story. Probably shouldn't do it.
3: Well, they're
1: too late. Do it.
3: Going back now.
0: I don't want to make fun of people losing their jobs. Never any fun.
1: No, it isn't. But is it an important story? Or
0: yeah, Microsoft is cutting 4,800 jobs, 2% of its global workforce. It says because the company's investing in artificial intelligence.
3: Mm. Huh.
0: Did you know that a friend of mine worked there? If you get fired at Microsoft, they don't show you the door. They show you the windows.
1: Mm-hmm. Yeah. Defenestration is big.
0: Don't jump.
3: Window. Fenestration.
0: Do you know what defenestrating means?
3: It's the windows, right?
0: If someone defenestrates, it means they've jumped out the window.
1: Yeah, or you can defenestrate a printer if you throw it out the window.
3: Oh, okay.
1: But fenestration is the window arrangement.
3: Yeah.
1: Fenestration. What a we how it's so odd that there's a word for that.
2: What a bunch of nerds.
0: Yeah, that's one of those words. Architecture critics, which is a pretty small group. they like to. Oh, you'll see the fenestration. No. What else you got over there?
2: Oh, we got some new words. I know this is.
1: Get
2: out your pens and your.
3: Very important writing. Very important.
2: Cambridge Dictionary has added three new phrases to its database.
1: Excellent, excellent.
2: The first one, engagement pod. Do you want to try to guess what it is?
3: Engagement pod? Oh, it's where you meet someone in a pod, right?
2: A group of people who agree to like, share, and leave positive comments on each other's social media posts to make the other look more popular.
1: Wow, I was unaware of that.
3: Huh.
1: Engagement pod.
0: Yeah. So.
1: Because engagement leads to the monetization.
2: So if Josh posts, I like and comment on all his stuff, he likes and comments on mine, thus getting in more algorithms so that more people will see our posts.
0: Right. No one's using the term engagement.
1: I think those people who spend their time liking and checking their likes might.
0: Are you in my engagement pod? I doubt it.
2: Now, I've never heard of this. A dopamine site?
0: Yeah, I read about that not too long ago.
2: Really?
0: Is this the thing where you, it's like pretend shopping?
2: Yeah, a fake shopping site that mimics the experience of browsing and adding items to a cart so users can get the pleasure of shopping without spending money.
3: Huh.
2: That's just called my Amazon cart.
1: Where you never actually hit press.
2: The other day I looked at my Amazon cart is like $2,200.
1: Yeah.
2: And I was like, don't accidentally buy that.
1: A lot of saving for late.
2: Oh, yeah.
1: Right.
2: Lady pants.
0: So this is like, alcohol-free beer kind of?
2: Yeah.
3: Oh, yeah.
0: I mean, so people who they can like fantasy shop, is that?
2: I guess. That sounds stupid.
1: I wonder if it helps for people who are so-called shopaholics.
0: Okay, here it is.
1: You know, when you're addicted to shopahol.
0: I knew I'd read about this. Here's the article. It says, internet users are turning to so-called dopamine sites to get the thrill of making an online purchase without spending any money.
1: Mm.
0: It says, Josh, your old hometown, the trend began in South Korea.
1: Weird.
0: Spread to all over the internet. So, and for

0: extra fee, they'll send an empty box to your house.
1: Is that okay? You got me on that.
0: Sorry,
1: one. I was like, this.
2: That sounds
1: crazy enough
2: to be true.
0: I haven't read the whole thing. I just remember reading about this. What an odd situation. And is there one more new word?
1: Clipping economy.
2: Clipping economy.
0: Okay, I know. This is not coupons.
1: No, an online economy based on creating and sharing short video clips to increase views and make money.
2: Oh, yeah.
1: All right.
2: Oh, yeah.
1: So,
3: gotcha.
0: Do you still clip coupons, Ace? Is that something, or are they all now digital?
4: Digital.
0: They're all digital? Do you have to print them, or you just throw them your phone?
4: On the phone.
0: Okay.
1: But you do have to clip them onto your phone, like, at least with the...
4: What's on the tights,
1: the place I go to, and it's like, just give me the savings. Like,
3: yeah, scan my card, and right. The savings should all be.
1: Yeah, I shouldn't have to move something over into a coupon folder.
0: Well, back in the day, I bet Chick remembers this one. Did your mom ever use green stamps?
2: Oh yeah, my grandmother.
0: And you'd have those books,
2: Top Value and green stamps. Yeah. S&H green stamps, I think.
0: Yes. And I think they put stuff where you'd have to lick the stamps. I think they put the stuff that would prevent you from reproducing. I think it was a conspiracy.
2: It was like 30 books and you could get a floor lamp or something.
1: Was there a book that you got to go through, like a Sears catalog?
2: Oh, yeah. They had a catalog and they had the stamp books that you would save your stamps in.
1: Oh, that's cool.
2: Yeah. Hmm. And everything was a number of books.
4: Wasn't there a store?
2: There might have been stores in certain places.
3: Actual brick and mortar green stamp place.
0: Okay, this is totally unrelated, and I apologize. What was the last one was called? What, clipping? What now?
1: It was called clipping
3: economy.
0: The clipping economy.
1: Yeah,
0: is clipping still a thing in the NFL? Is that?
2: I was just thinking about that the other day.
0: They
2: I'm
0: still
2: sure
0: call
2: it is.
0: It that? Or is it just illegal block?
2: There's one. If a defensive lineman's engaged with one offensive lineman, another offensive lineman can't come and block him as well, or something like that. But I'm sure clipping is still a thing because that's a knee injury
0: They call it that. Okay. Yeah. And then speaking of clipping, Josh here is going
2: to still be, 15 yards, I bet.
0: Josh is going to be clipping off his beard.
3: Actually, Jeff is.
0: What did I say? I'm sorry. Oh, Jeff is. You've already trimmed yours. Yours is very nice. Look this way for one second. Oh, yeah. The bottom is now all even white.
3: Yeah. It did kind of start on one side.
0: Yeah. It's moved on over. Huh. Very good. I like it when you're more symmetrical.
3: I do, too.
0: That's helpful for me.
2: I think we all do. I think it was dark days when it wasn't. Remember that?
0: No. Jeffrey.
2: Thank God those are over.
0: You're trimming that baby back.
1: That's right.
2: Tonight, right?
1: Yes, sir.
2: Oh, I can't wait.
0: Are you going to videotape it?
1: Yeah.
3: That Jeff's, was a please shut up if I've ever
2: Jeff's,
3: heard one.
2: Jeff's up for it.
0: I know that.
1: Whatever you want.
0: Is your son in town?
1: He's not.
0: Oh, darn. Because I know he's quite the videographer.
1: Yes, I will set up a camera and videotape it for you.
0: Okay. I want to see it.
2: If you say so, Jeff.
1: Yes,
2: sir. I'm going to do that for you.
0: That way you can do cool stuff halfway through the trimming.
1: All right. We'll have fun.
0: Okay. I'm really looking forward to this, so thank you very much. I'm also looking forward to Allie Breen and a little bit of sexy time coming up. We are in the O'Reilly Auto Parts studios. 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
2: The Bob and Tom Show. We're in the O'Reilly Auto Parts Studios. There's Jeff Hoskay.
1: Yeah.
2: He's at the news desk. Christy Lee on vacation. Jess Hooker under the weather. There's Jessica Alsman.
26: Hey.
2: There's Josh Arnold.
27: Hi there.
2: There's Ace Cosby.
28: Hello.
2: Hello, hello. I'm Chick. Hello, Tom.
0: Hello, Chick McGee.
2: Hey, we got a broad in here now. Huh? Hey, Tom.
0: It's been kind of a sausage fest.
2: Yes, indeed.
0: This morning, because at the last minute, Miss Hooker got ill and Christy's on vacation, so good luck.
26: Oh, I'm excited about it.
0: Oh, okay. Now, we have us, as you can see, sitting in the lady's chair over there. It's very hairy Jeff Hoskay.
2: Very hairy.
0: What have you got over
1: there? You guys like the movie Spaceballs?
27: Very much.
2: Oh, yeah.
1: I'm a big fan. Australia's Space Agency says several mysterious orbs that washed up along a Queensland beach are so-called space balls.
27: What are these?
1: The Australian Broadcast Corporation reports the initial discovery of the objects prompted a response from firefighters clad in hazmat suits, as well as creating an exclusion zone. The so-called space balls aren't satellites or alien technology. They're incredibly tough bowling ball-sized pressure tanks used inside rockets to store gases like helium. The tanks are often survive re-entry and occasionally wash up on beaches, making them one of the most common pieces of space junk found on Earth.
27: I see.
26: I want some space
0: junk. It looks like something from the day the Earth stood still.
2: Huh. It looks like a Christmas tree ornament. A giant.
26: Yeah,
0: the giant and metal.
2: There's even a place where the hook would go, right?
0: Nicely welded seam. Yeah, they're kind of crazy looking.
27: I wonder if they're just free to take.
1: Yeah.
27: Like if you find one, you go, okay, I can keep it.
2: Well, there's your movie. And late one night, it cracks open.
27: Oh, no.
2: Oh, dun, dun, dun, dun.
0: This is Iron Giant testicles.
2: That's right. Superman. That's right.
0: What I don't understand about them is, are they whatever inert or whatever now that
1: I guess.
0: Could the gases still be in them?
2: They're empty?
1: Yeah, I would think they're like empty propane tanks.
2: I don't know if anyone caught that, but
0: I mean,
2: the gas is being empty, and Josh had this reply.
0: I see.
2: You see. Yeah.
26: Children.
2: Children.
0: For a man of a certain age, I'll tell you about this, Jessica. Spaceballs is the distance between the water. It's the space between the water and the
2: toilet.
0: Never mind.
26: Yeah. When does that start to happen, the descent?
2: Well, 50s?
0: I don't know. Maybe. I mean, Hemingway famously blew his brains out once his balls hit the
27: I don't know if that's famous.
2: That's not what happened.
27: Apocryphal. Yeah.
1: I'm 53. I'm still high and tight.
26: Well, that's good.
1: Yeah.
27: Okay. Yeah, mine don't hit
2: the
27: water.
2: Hey, let me tell you something. My scrotum nice and snug. I'll stack my scrotum up against any guy's.
0: Might hurt.
2: Damn right.
0: It might be romantic.
26: Toilets are all low flow, though, now, right? So they have, like, lower water levels than before?
27: I don't know.
0: That was designed.
2: What am I at a plumbing convention?
0: They've designed it specifically so that men don't get too depressed.
26: They feel better about it, yeah.
0: But there are surgeries in which guys have them raised.
2: I think that would hurt more than the actual dunking into the water, right?
0: Oh, of course.
2: Yeah.
0: Who'd want to get that done?
2: You couldn't bend over for a while?
27: Raise the Testicle was a Clive Cussler book.
0: Yes, it was good. The book was better than the movie.
27: Right.
2: And wasn't Jackie Gleason in Raise the Testicle, Lower the River or something? Wasn't that a movie? Jerry?
0: We don't know. So these things, these so-called space balls that are like big metal bowling balls, are in theory, all empty.
1: Yeah, they're safe.
0: Okay.
2: But how much longer do you think Mel Brooks has got? He's on 100. What do you think?
0: I hope forever.
26: Yeah.
27: Well, I hope he lives at least to see Spaceballs 2. He's in it. Comes out in March.
2: It says the new one.
27: Yes.
2: What it used to say. Or does say now.
1: A Michigan man is delighting the internet once again after his giant banana car was spotted in Montana. KBZK reports Steve Braithwaite's big banana car was pulled over near Billings when he was driving towards Seattle. While no ticket was issued, troopers snapped a photo of the unusual vehicle and shared it onto social media, which drew thousands of reactions.
27: The driver said, "Oh, you just wanted a photo? I swallowed all my drugs for nothing."
2: Now you tell me.
0: Yeah, I keistered 4 pounds of marijuana for this.
1: Mr. Braithwaite told the station, "The world is seriously low on whimsy right now, and driving around in a banana, it could just brings it out in people."
27: Shut up. Careful, guys. Tom really wants this guy to come here.
0: We tried to get him here.
27: My bad.
2: He uses words like whimsy in conversation.
0: It's
2: a giant
0: banana car. What's wrong with
1: you're
0: you?
1: You're going to love this more, Chick. He recently downsized his life, sold everything he owns, and now
27: he drives a plantain car.
1: Damn you.
27: Smaller bananas.
2: Yeah, that's right.
0: Okay, I got an attempt at a joke. I want to see if this works.
2: Oh, okay, good.
0: The car is a giant banana. Jessica Alsman.
26: Yeah.
0: His vanity plate is 4011.
3: We hate this. We hate this.
0: Do you get the joke?
2: Yeah. Oh, yeah, that's right.
26: I don't know.
3: And you know what? You like that we don't. Wait. You like that people don't get the joke.
0: That just shows my level of sophistication versus yours. But you know who's going to get the joke is Ace. I guarantee it, Ace.
2: And it's a comment.
3: Because we talk about it every week. Best. Of course he's going to get it.
0: No, Ace is the one that when I first mentioned it, he understood it.
3: He doubted it, and then he verified it.
2: He doubted it very much.
0: Oh, really?
3: Yeah.
26: Someone tell me what it means.
2: Uh-oh.
4: When you go to any grocery store, pick out the vegetables, fruit. Yeah. That's the code you put in. Apparently,
27: it's some national code for banana.
0: The code.
26: That's it?
0: Yeah. I mean, you go shopping for your man, and you don't know that 4011 is the banana code?
26: Might as well put binary code on the license plate to say something else.
0: Do you check out? Do you use the self checkout?
26: Yeah, but I don't buy fruits and vegetables.
0: Why not?
26: It's usually in a can, like the fruit. Or
27: I love canned bananas.
0: Thankfully,
2: that's an idea whose time's come.
26: Donnie does the shopping.
0: Oh, really? Okay.
26: He really does.
2: I could eat a whole can of bananas.
27: Pretty sliced and heavy.
0: You use the self checkout, right?
2: I do. Yeah.
0: Yeah. You got to know the codes for bananas.
27: I just look it up. All right. I just hit B.
26: Can't you just scan it?
27: Yeah. Oftentimes you can just scan.
2: That's a tough. That's a tough gamble. You don't know when to get the bananas, and they're bad before you get them home, or they're too ripe. You got to wait, and then you
27: wait
2: too long.
27: Fruit's a gamble. I know that going in.
2: It's a big time gamble.
0: Especially right now, I recommend bagged lettuce.
1: Saw a American shopping in Norway the other day, and they made a video. Next to the avocado pile, they had a little scanner. You put the avocado up next to it, and it tells you how ripe it is.
26: That's cool.
27: Crazy.
1: How did we not have that in America? That's the best invention ever.
2: That technology.
0: That is amazing.
1: Yeah. And it was like five different, like, firm but still ripe and soft, and it gave you the breakdown of exactly.
0: I like
1: how many
0: Jim Gaffigan's joke about going to Whole Foods and getting the avocados and just throwing them in the wastebasket as you leave.
27: I'm great at it. I am.
2: I was just gonna
27: genuinely skilled.
2: Sing your praises on picking avocados.
27: I can pick out, let's say I want 4 avocados for the week. I can pick them out so that they'll be ripe on the day I want.
26: Oh wow!
27: Them. Yes.
1: You have something to do when this is over.
26: You can stand in the grocery. People pay you and tip you. Yeah. Is this ripe or not?
27: Yes, I'll be avocado boy.
2: You could be a private shopper and a specialist on your card. Avocado. And
27: I'll change my name to Alvocado.
0: Yeah, and I know I don't want to say it out loud because the code for avocados is also your PIN number.
27: Yeah,
0: so
27: thank you.
0: That's how avocado savvy. Savvy.
27: It's 6969?
0: Okay.
2: That's weird.
0: Now, coming up, it's going to be sexy time with Allie Breen. Your love troubles. 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
2: Welcome back to the Bob and Tom Show. We're in the O'Reilly Auto Parts Studios. There's Jeff Oskey.
3: Yeah.
2: There's Jessica Halsman.
26: Hey.
2: There's Josh Arnold.
3: Comedy.
2: There's Ace, there's Ace
0: Missing.
2: Cosby.
0: Funny. In search of.
3: He said it was funny.
2: I'm Chick. Hello, Tom.
26: Boys are gross.
0: Ladies, could we move forward here? Now, I believe we're having another lady getting on the line. We're looking for Allie Breen. There we go.
3: We did that for Allie because she's one of the world's most renowned female belchers.
2: Is that right?
31: That's news to me.
0: Comedian Allie Breen is our guest. The show is called Sexy Time. And Allie, are you in Florida or England? Where
31: I'm in Florida, and I forgot my tripod, so I'm trying to make this work. There we go.
0: Yeah, we can see you. You look great.
31: Perfect.
0: You look very nice, of course.
31: Thank you.
0: And when are you going? Now, you've got this new boyfriend in England, right?
31: Yes,
0: that's,
31: I do.
0: That's still happening. And when are you going back to see him?
31: The end of the month. I've chosen Reno the 24th and the 25th, and I'm going straight to England from there.
0: Wow. Nonstop?
31: Yeah.
2: Once again, in your private time, you rob banks. Is that right?
31: Yes. Well, now, I do.
0: The way the show works is you can find Allie Breen, Allibreen, on your favorite social media platform. Send her your letters and we'll try to fix your love problems. What have we got for starters?
31: Dear Allie, me and my boyfriend split everything equally. Rent, bills, dinner, entertainment. He makes a lot more than me and I never complain. But at dinner, he usually orders more expensive things and gets two or three more drinks than I do. So I did bring that up, and he said, oh, I didn't know we were itemizing things, making me feel cheap. But isn't he being cheap, making me subsidize his drinking and eating?
0: Well, if he's having an extra three drinks every night, he may need to see an alcohol counselor.
2: In the program, yeah.
31: There might be bigger problems.
0: That seems kind of unreasonable to me.
3: I can't relate to this guy. I don't know. Why is he making you pay for half of your half the meals?
26: If anything, separate it by a percentage of your salary. Like, if he makes a lot more, shouldn't right. he be doing like 70 and you're doing 30%?
1: Yeah, exactly.
0: But, like, that's, really, but that's a little bit.
31: Yeah.
0: Would it be a little
3: you're
0: more?
3: You're dating Bernie Sanders?
26: Unless yeah. you're contributing. Like, someone would want to contribute, but you also don't want to be like, cool.
0: It'd be a little more elegant to go, okay, I'll tell you what, every third, I'll pay for every third meal.
26: Yeah.
31: Some, well, but
0: rather than going, okay, let's see, what's 70% of $64?
3: Right. No, the guy needs to pay for all the meals.
2: Yeah.
26: Or just go Dutch. Like, just pay for yourself and then.
0: Did you ever see the play Lysistrata? What she does, he withholds sex until he starts paying for everything, right? Am I getting it right, Josh?
3: You've got, it's Lysistrata, so you got that wrong, but yes.
0: Well, no, it's lice, like body lice. Because famously, all the women
3: had
0: the crabs. Yeah, I don't know. I think this is ridiculous.
2: Aren't you a team? Can't you be a team?
0: Okay,
2: be a team.
31: Yes, exactly.
3: Yeah, I don't get it. Yeah, we're with you, ma'am. We are with you.
26: Yeah.
0: I don't know how do you fix. How do you fix it? How do you fix it though?
26: When the waiter comes, go two checks. There you go.
3: Yeah.
26: And if he gets mad about it, be like, calm down. What's the problem?
3: That's actually not a bad answer.
26: I'm paying for mine.
3: So these will be separate checks.
0: And you just pissed off the server.
3: Well, then don't be a server. I've never understood that.
0: Are you a separate checks guy?
3: I'm not necessarily a separate checks guy, but when that happens, I don't want any complaints from the help.
2: Remember that? I had a problem with Bonnie. Remember this? A couple of weeks ago, I ordered my fried pickles out of order, and I thought she was going to hit me with her little her little Kendall device there. She was putting her order in. You should
31: and there's
2: order
31: an order
2: those.
31: To fried pickles? You can't order them at a certain point?
2: I didn't order them first. I ordered my entree and said, hey, I'd like some fried pickles. Well, I have to go back now, is what she said. I got to go back. It was a whole scene, Josh.
3: Yeah.
0: Let's move on. Here in the Bob and Hunt program, we are presenting Sexy Time with Allie Breen. What's our next problem?
31: Dear Allie, my girlfriend is a masseuse. The other day, I had to go into her underwear drawer to get a pair of socks, and there was a stack of money in there. I said, whoa, what's this? And she said she puts all of her tips in there, but that seems like a lot. Do you think she's giving happy endings?
3: No.
31: And should
3: no.
31: I ask her if she is?
2: Yes, yes, happy ending.
3: No, you dummy.
2: It's the only thing can generate a tip like that.
3: You know what? I am with you on this, Jake.
2: Thank
3: yes.
2: you.
3: Yeah. Confront her and
2: is
3: accuse
2: that,
3: her of...
2: Is that what you want?
3: ...of giving HJs.
31: Doing sexual favors.
3: Yeah. Okay.
1: My ex-wife, actually, when we were married, she was a professional masseuse. And there was, like, comics would come in town and they, oh, my back's hurting. I'm like, oh, my wife's a masseuse. You should go see her. $100 for a massage. They're like, does that include the happy ending? I was like, guess what? You don't get a massage from my wife. Like, yeah. No, it doesn't. No.
0: Then you would do it.
1: Yeah, I'll do it if you're paying enough.
2: You know how comedians are, huh?
1: Yeah, they aren't scummy at all.
2: Okay.
31: Oh, yeah.
0: Yeah, this is ridiculous.
3: It is. You don't know how that could be a year's worth of tips in there. You have no idea.
2: You're an idiot, sir.
1: Well, massage, I mean, if you tip 20, 30 bucks on a massage and she gives 5 massages a day after a week, that's a bunch of cash.
3: I know.
1: Your drawer.
3: Yeah, right. No, this guy's, yeah.
31: Yeah, this guy's jumping to conclusions.
3: Yeah.
1: I think he wants
31: Wait, Jeff,
1: to
31: when
1: be
31: you were
1: doing
31: dating, when you were with your wife, did she give you massages all the time or was it one of those things she was too exhausted
1: when
31: to?
1: When she was training, yes. But once she did it for a living, I never saw another one.
31: That was it.
1: I get it. Like, I landscaped. I didn't want to go home and plant roses.
3: Right.
31: Like,
3: right.
31: I get it.
2: Oh, yeah.
0: Yeah, okay. Makes sense. How do you know if a masseuse is doing the happy endings? What's the trick?
31: Yes, I always wonder that, too. How do you broach that?
2: I believe it's something to do with the towel. Am I right on this?
3: The towel?
2: The placement of the towel.
0: Is there some kind of a code?
2: I think there might be, yeah. That's the feeling I get. I'm basing this on absolutely
31: nothing.
2: Like
31: what, though? Like you take the towel off of your self? Isn't that obvious?
3: Could interesting.
2: Be. Or half staff, possibly? I'm not sure.
3: Somebody write us anonymously and tell us what the codes are.
0: But wouldn't you get arrested?
2: For,
31: if you pitch a tent, that's one way.
2: Well,
0: yeah, I mean,
2: maybe when you roll over, the towel goes askew. That's
3: right.
2: Another signal.
3: And if she corrects it quickly,
2: yes,
3: then you know that probably things are off the table. But
0: is there some kind of like code in the sign out front?
2: I don't know.
26: I think when you book your appointment, you just say, I'm not a cop. And then they're like, okay. Then they can offer it up.
3: When I lived in South Korea, I would see these places. there would be barbershop, those barbershop poles
4: right.
3: on the outside of buildings, like in between restaurants and stuff. And I had lived there for a couple of months, and finally, a guy I worked with goes, you know what those barbershop poles are? And I go, no. And he goes, those are happy ending places.
4: Oh.
3: And I was like, are you kidding me? Because they were everywhere.
0: Wow, that's great. So it's a shave and a haircut. BJ.
4: That's exactly really interesting. Right.
3: Yeah.
31: So, oh, wow. Oh, my gosh. I wonder if that's still the case, because if not, all the listeners who are in South Korea right now are going to be running to those places, seeing how it is.
0: Yeah, I got a
3: we
0: nice,
3: went to one.
0: Nice haircut.
3: And I got a massage. And when it came time for the other stuff, I passed because it was an open room with like eight cots, and I was right next to this other guy.
4: Oh,
26: so weird. Wow.
3: And he was getting the extra stuff.
4: Oh, really?
3: I literally looked over and she was on top of him.
4: No kidding.
3: What? Yeah, yeah.
31: Wait, so, that's a lot of extra.
4: What a glorious place to live.
3: Oh, I went, get me out of here. And so then I paid for my just shoulder rub or whatever and stood outside waiting for my buddy.
0: I have a question. Have you ever seen that thing at the airport? Some airports now where they've got like the masseuse right there in the hallway.
3: Oh, yeah. Some shopping malls have
4: a relaxation break or something.
31: Yeah.
0: Maybe I'm just too self-conscious. Do you think you could? Could you do that?
3: No, oh, yeah. I wasn't interested in that, but I see why people would.
1: Get a happy ending at the mall?
3: No.
1: Yes, I could do
3: just
1: that.
3: A regular massage.
0: Oh, okay. I was talking about just kidding.
4: You'd have your face buried down in that weird pillow. You wouldn't.
3: Yeah, you're not.
31: They'd have a hard time getting you the happy ending.
3: I get why people do that.
0: Yeah, I get why they do it. I just think I'm too self-conscious.
4: Oh, yeah.
0: Now, shoe shine at the
4: airport.
3: See, I'd be way more self-conscious about a shoe shine.
0: I love getting my shoes.
4: I think guys do this because of the orgasm, I think. Is that why they do that?
3: Mostly, yeah.
4: Yeah.
3: That's the part that feels real good.
0: Okay, Allie Breen is our guest. Allie is a very fine comedian.
4: Four stars.
0: When are you going to be in Reno, Allie?
31: I'm going to be in Reno at the Carson Nugget on the 24th and 25th of July. And then tomorrow I'm going to be in Claremont at the Station in Florida.
3: Cool.
4: All right.
31: Yeah.
0: Okay. Now, are you in a hotel or is that the condo you're rehabbing?
31: It's the Airbnb. Yeah, it's the condo. I mean, it's actually a house. You always say condo. It's a house.
0: Okay. Well, it looks very nice.
4: We know what words
31: it's
4: are.
31: Nice. Allie.
4: Okay.
0: Now, let's get to our next letter, Allie.
31: Dear Allie, my boyfriend always says when he sees a hot girl that that's his hall pass. I get that it's a joke, but isn't it insulting that he basically keeps telling me all the girls he wants to bang? I don't do that to him, but maybe I should start.
0: Oh, absolutely.
4: Yeah, he's a jerk.
3: I'll tell you this. I think this is a sign of a guy who is not cheating on you. The guy who's cheating doesn't joke about who else he wants to bang. So I think I really do believe you can take some comfort in that.
0: Yeah, but if you find it offensive, what's good for the goose is good for the gander or whatever.
3: Yeah.
26: I don't know, Josh. He sounds pretty dumb. So he might actually cheat on her with one of these girls. Because why would you keep saying that to your girlfriend? Like, well, she's hot. I'd bang her. You know?
3: I don't know why he would say
26: if that's cool with you,
31: also,
26: honey.
31: Don't guys get one? Isn't it a one hall pass thing?
26: Yes.
31: You can't say that for every hot girl you see.
3: Yeah. No, that's not how that works. You're exactly right. And usually it's reserved for famous people. And
1: yeah, not your sister.
0: Yeah. Yeah. Not the lady who lives next door.
3: Yeah.
0: That does gardening.
3: Yeah, the guy's asking for her to be upset. That's for sure.
26: Yeah, please.
31: Yeah, he's trying to stir it.
1: I feel like, though, if he's doing that, he's trying to be funny.
3: Yeah. He is.
1: On some level, and she doesn't.
3: She even admitted it.
1: Oh. Okay.
3: I know he's joking, but. Yeah.
26: God, break up. He's not funny. He just sounds terrible.
4: That's as good a reason as any to break up.
1: Yeah.
31: That is true. And once again, if she actually laughed at the first one, and then he does it 10 more times, for her to be like, all right, I laughed the first time. Can we stop?
3: Yeah,
31: like,
3: let's knock this off.
26: We get it. You're not funny.
0: Okay.
31: Yeah.
0: All righty. Let's move on. You can reach Allie Breen, by the way, Allie Breen on your favorite social media platform. What you got, Allie?
31: By the way, can I just say there were Bob and Tom fans that came out to the last Florida show who were awesome. But whenever people see me now, they go Allie Breen.
4: Hilarious.
0: Do you want to find her or not? I mean.
31: Yeah, I love it.
3: But she's not criticizing it.
0: Oh, okay.
3: It's fun.
0: Okay.
3: Yeah.
31: Yeah, no, I love it. It's become my trademark, apparently. Dear Allie, my wife and I are trying to get pregnant, and sex has gone from really, really hot to really not. Instead of sexy time talk, it's turned into impregnation talk and baby talk. and it's killing my boner. I tried to tell her, and she got upset that planting a baby doesn't excite me. Well, not like that, and see what I mean?
3: Well, Mr. Killing My Boner, I'm not too convinced your sexy talk is all that sexy.
4: Yeah. You know what I mean on that, Josh? Yeah. Kills the boner.
3: You don't want to murder my ding dong.
4: What the hell? So this skirt comes in and she says,
0: hey, look, I don't want to spill any on my muscle shirt.
4: That's right.
3: That's what kind of happens. I get it. I bet every guy gets this when you are trying.
31: Right.
3: It can.
0: I'm sure it would really upset the guy who said, hey, listen, can you come home during your lunch break? I'm going to be ready. Oh, sorry. No, I can't. I'm having a ham and cheese sandwich I've been worried about all day.
3: Go
0: home.
3: An honest answer, I think, is a quick Google search of how to keep things exciting in the bedroom while trying to conceive. It sounds clunky, but I think you're going to get some good advice from real professionals.
0: That's going to land you on a website?
3: I promise you.
4: Well,
3: yeah.
4: ChatGPT will spit it right out.
3: Right.
26: How about
31: you can be dirty about impregnating someone still.
3: Yeah,
31: right?
3: Yeah, of course.
0: I got a couple of tips for the guy. First of all, careful where you go. There's a variety of places where you can have your little sperm party.
4: Is that right?
0: Yeah.
4: The headboard wouldn't be one of them to get her pregnant? Is that right?
0: Yeah, you want to make sure that you're in the right place. You know what I'm saying?
4: Gotcha.
0: You know where A and B and C all go?
31: Okay. Right, sure.
0: We'll move on. We have time for one more letter with Allie Breen. Allie, what have you got?
31: Dear Allie, my best female friend is dating one of my best male friends. I know he cheats on her, and she is pretty awesome. If I were dating her, I'd treat her so much better. But I can't be the one to tell her about it, obviously, because then they'd think I was doing it to have a chance. But regardless, I just think she deserves better. What would you do here?
0: We had more or less the same story a couple of weeks ago.
31: Yeah, there's been, I think it's a theme that this kind of thing happens. Yeah, he can't be the one to tell. I mean, I don't think that would help his situation with her.
26: If you ask the right questions to her without telling her, then maybe you can lead her on to make assumptions. Huh?
3: Making assumptions, always the best thing to do in a relationship.
26: I'm just going to ask you a few questions and you can answer, like, where was he last night? Or where was he last week? Did you guys go out? Oh, you didn't go out?
1: Even if she breaks up with him, she doesn't want you. So...
26: Oh, she might. No. As a rebound?
1: No. No, if she's one of your best friends, don't mess it up. Just let them do their thing. She doesn't like you like that. I'm sorry, buddy.
3: I'm kind of with Jeff on this. I think the way to retract her is to back off or I don't know.
1: Let it happen naturally.
3: Yeah.
1: It'll figure itself out.
4: Let it be a secret for the rest of your life, I think.
3: Yeah.
31: Let it fester inside you.
0: Then there's the threesome route.
4: What? No.
26: Two guys and a girl?
31: There's always... Whenever they do break up, he can comfort her and give it a shot. He just can't be the one to cause the breakup, I would say.
3: Right. Like, right.
0: I think I just thought of the solution to our first letter.
3: First letter?
31: Oh.
0: Yeah, the first letter was the one in which the guy kept saying to his girlfriend, every time he'd see a woman, he'd go, oh, yeah.
1: Oh, hall pass?
0: She's super hot. I want a hall pass on her. Next, she should just say... when he says, yeah, I'd do her, she should say, I'll do her with you.
3: Guy completes right there? I mean, what's the end game there?
0: See if he's bluffing.
31: Yeah. He'll double his
3: My boyfriend said this girl was hot, so I said, hey, why don't you bang both of us? No, he does it all the time.
4: Yeah.
3: I don't know what could have happened.
0: I'll see your 10 and raise you 20. I think it's going to work. Thank you so much, Allie Breen.
31: Thank you, guys.
0: We'll talk to you again soon. And where are you in Florida? Did you say tonight or tomorrow? What is it?
31: Tomorrow night, Claremont at the station. It's just outside of Orlando.
3: All right.
26: Nice.
0: Very good. Very good. Yeah. Thanks very much.
31: Thanks, guys.
3: Thanks, Allie.
26: Bye,
3: see
26: Allie.
0: Okay. Now,
4: you know, this whole Allie Breen thing reminds me of that great, the Tommy Johnigan when he did stand up. He said he spilled wine on the carpet of the house and he goes, oh, well, let's burn the house down or something. Remember that?
3: Yeah.
4: the
3: His sister got pregnant, and then somebody was like, are you going to get married now?
4: Yeah, right.
3: Yeah, this has gone from, this is bad, let's make it worse.
4: Right,
3: yeah,
4: right.
3: I spilled wine on my carpet. I didn't burn the house down. I'm so glad he quit.
4: Okay. Not funny at all.
0: Let's see now. Hyundai. It's something special going on right now. 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Christy Lee, a big fan of the Hybrid. She says she gets about 35 miles per gallon. 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We're not going to get away. Oh, no. We've got more important things to get to in this world. And that would include, we already got the banana car in, but we got a really interesting story about judging people just based on their name.
1: Oh, yeah.
0: Guilty. Okay, I'm sorry. These are the O'Reilly Auto Parts Studios. 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

0: ever consider changing your name?
1: No.
0: You've always liked it?
1: Yeah, fine with it.
0: Did you ever consider changing your name, Jeff?
2: Oh, I always wanted to, but I could never come up with a better one. I hate the name Jeff.
3: What about Furnace? Furnace Oskay.
4: Fern Ace.
2: I like that.
3: Huh? Yeah.
1: Furnace.
3: He's hot.
0: His comedy is hot.
1: That's right.
3: And you can shorten it to Ace. Yeah, Fern Ace.
1: This furnace has no filter.
2: Ooh, I like that.
0: Watch out. So, I'm sorry, the most commonly disliked names were...
2: Chad, Karen, Donald, John, and Damien.
1: I wonder what Donald... I guess there's too much Donald Duck, maybe?
4: Trump,
0: could
4: probably.
0: Political thing?
1: Didn't consider that. Yeah. Of course.
0: Oh. Why Chad?
4: Yeah, what'd he do to anybody?
1: Well, Chad was sort of the jokey...
3: elitist, kind of a snob. Yeah.
2: He was the male Karen, right?
1: Right.
3: I think all those 80s college movies. Or
1: yes.
3: Whatever. Yeah.
1: The antagonist and all those.
3: Chad was the evil frat.
2: And I've never in 53 years met a Damien.
1: I haven't either.
4: I have. I went to school with one.
2: Wow. Oh, really?
4: Yeah.
2: Was he a devil?
4: He was fine.
2: Oh, okay.
4: I think he smoked weed a lot.
3: I'd have to think the devil would get...
1: Is there a name that you guys personally judge? Because some names are, it's easy to stereotype.
3: What do you expect Tom to answer?
1: If I said, oh yeah, my Uncle Clem, wouldn't you immediately assume a rural
3: stupid hillbilly. Yeah.
1: Which isn't necessarily fair.
3: Of course not.
0: He might be a very bright guy that happens to be living on the country.
4: But you're judging the parents, right? Not the kid. Like my friend was a teacher and she had a student. Her name was Shatheed and it was spelled.
1: That can't be right.
0: S-H-I- Then
1: yeah.
0: T-H-E-E-D.
4: Yes, like poop head.
1: Right.
4: Like, how do you do that to a kid?
1: I don't believe your friend.
0: You know, and I do. I was checking out at a grocery store.
3: Oh, sweet baby Jesus.
0: It was in the early days of cell phones, but it was pre-camera, really. And the woman had a...
3: And you would have taken a picture of it, wouldn't you?
0: Oh, it was beautiful.
1: What?
0: The name essentially was S-H-I.
3: Yeah.
0: T-I-N-A.
1: First name?
0: Yeah, it's one word. Maybe it's Shaitina.
4: Uh-huh.
0: But I'm just saying, there are a lot of options there, ma'am.
1: Yeah. But Shafid.
4: Mm-hmm. And there's someone else that was named, it was spelled F-E-M-A-L-E. Female,
1: yeah,
4: but it was Famali.
3: I've heard that, and I've heard that as like almost like an urban legend.
0: Yeah, I think that one may be fake
4: because the birth certificate.
1: Famali has to be fake. Shatheed, I believe it.
0: And by the way, this is Chad and Jeremy.
3: Oh,
0: and Yesterday's Gone.
3: A summer song? No.
1: They also do a summer song, don't they?
3: Yeah. Yeah. That was yesterday. Yesterday's gone.
0: And yesterday's gone. We're not gone. We've gone briefly.
3: Mentally, we're gone.
0: These are the O'Reilly Auto Parts Studios. 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

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July 15th, next stop on AC/DC's Power Up Tour. 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

0: 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Seeger and the Silver Bullet Band, old time rock and roll. What was Bob Seeger doing on July 15th, 2017? He was on stage with Don Henley, Timothy B. Schmidt, Joe Walsh, and Vince Gill doing Heartache Tonight at the Eagles' first concert after Glenn Frey passed. That was July 15th, 2017. Old time rock and roll from Seeger coming up. Black Crows, we'll do Puddle of Mud, play you some Scorpions too.
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Mr. Billy Joel, and you may be right. I'm Dr. John. 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

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Motley Crue, I'm Dr. John. You're just a song away from another chance to win $1,000. That song is The Who's Baba O'Reilly. 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

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Red Hot Chili Peppers Scar Tissue, coming up on lunchtime. Thinking about what to have for lunch today. Want to celebrate National Hot Dog Day. You know, that does sound pretty good. Hot dog with some chili sauce on it, relish, maybe some onions, mustard.

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0: 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AC/DC, they are rocking on their North American Power Up Tour, playing Columbus, Ohio tonight. 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

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There's Tom Petty and Pearl Jam now. And right after Pearl Jam, you're going to hear a keyword. 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

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Good afternoon, just after 1 o'clock, about 1:10 or so, you'll hear another keyword, another chance for you to win $1,000 and put a grand in your hand.

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1: 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There is no question about it. John Mellencamp on his tour, delivering on his promise about playing the hits. Like I Need a Lover, Wild Night, and Rain on the Scarecrow, Authority song, Crumbling Down.

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0: Jackson's Classic Rock, 101.5 IBA-FM. Almost 40 years ago, 39 years ago in July of 1987, Steve Miller got his star on the Hollywood Walk of Fame. It's right at 1750 Vine Street, which is in front of the iconic Capitol Records building. So if you ever plan a trip to Hollywood, mark that down and go check out Steve Miller's star.
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1: I love summer. And you can believe it's only the half point in July? 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All-Star game in baseball last night, and the ESPYs tonight. 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

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Coming up at right around 3:10, your next chance to win $1,000 and put a grand in your hand. 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Have a great afternoon. 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

Madison's Classic Rock, 101.5 IBA-FM. After last night's All-Star Game, the boys of summer are ready to start the second half of the season. 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
1: A house of ill repute in New Orleans, the house of the rising sun, the Animals. And we also did a little bit of Linkin Park in the end as well. Boys of Summer, on to part two. And we've got the World Cup finals this weekend from New Jersey. And, you know, I've gotten into it. Look, if you're a sports fan, it's very different. The rhythm of it is kind of different than hockey. Just the weirdest thing to me is that you never really know when the game is over. And, like, the players don't know. There's no clock telling them, you know, 5 seconds, 10 seconds. So you don't know when to shoot. Shouldn't there be an accurate timepiece? Either way, the finals this weekend. And if you really want to have fun, listen to the Spanish language broadcast. Can't understand the word they're saying, but they're so exciting. Every single thing is the most exciting thing in the world. They can make a frog jumping competition sound like the Super Bowl.
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1: You never forget when you formed your first band. For Bryan Adams, it was the summer of 69. For these guys, they're touring in the summer of 26 into the fall. It's live. 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

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Coming up just past the top of the hour will be your next chance to pick up $1,000 trying to put a grand in your hand. 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
1: Getting loud and crazy with Quiet Riot. Come on, feel the noise. Come on, put a grand in your hand. The next keyword coming up in 3 minutes right after the Rolling Stones.

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1: Can feel like that sometimes at the end of your rope, huh? Losing my religion, REM. Stones looking for satisfaction. Are you looking for $1,000? It's sitting on the table. Come on, you just heard that keyword. I'm still getting texts and things like, how do you do it? 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That's it, and somebody's walking away with $1,000. Why can't it be you? 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
1: Stone Temple Pilots crossing state lines right there. Ken Dash out rocking this hump day Wednesday with Genesis.

0: 101.5 IBAFM. Cranking that in the studio, cranking it on the job site. Thank you so much, Dan, the plumbing man. Everything on the job site goes better with rock and roll. Guns N' Roses, Romantic, Black Sabbath, The Iron Man. Ken Dasha looking at the rock and roll date book. Jason Bonham's birthday, the son of legendary drummer John Bonzo Bonham from Zep. He always tours doing his Zep show. It's Linda Ronstadt's birthday today as well. And it was thanks to her on her birthday, 1971, that the Eagles kind of sort of came together. Don Henley and Glenn Frey were in her band. They were her backing band. And they said they wanted to go out on their own. And she said, you should meet this guy, Bernie Ledden. He's pretty good. And invited Ledden to join them after the show and say, you should meet. So she got them together and launched the Eagles. Thank you, Linda Ronstadt.
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Tom Petty, don't come around here no more, which is, I'm sure, what King Charles and Prince William were saying to Harry. But they finally got together. Will and Harry finally met again, the two princes.

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0: Madison's Classic Rock, 101.5 IBAFM. That song, man, that is just the perfect song. Toto, Africa, whether you call it yacht rock or just great rock, they've been touring it. And Steve Lukather, I saw an interview saying, look, the lyrics are weird. We know it's weird. Who mentions, you know, like Kilimanjaro and the Serengeti, and it doesn't even scan, but there's something magical about it. We knew it. You knew it. We wrote the whole song and did it. And then Bobby Kimball, the late lead singer, said, I'll put some words to that, and however it came out. We didn't get it, but we said, yeah, whatever. He said, also, we were smoking a lot of pot.
1: 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Leo?
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Ken Dasha rocking into a Wednesday night with all the craziness in the world. 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